0: people are kind of torn on it because some people are like, why is this grown man in the women's restroom?
1: Exactly.
0: This is not appropriate. But where should he have taken his daughter? To the men's restroom? Is that going to be even more inappropriate because all these men are around? We'll paint the picture, talk all about it. Real Talk kicks off Tino Cochino Radio. Next.
2: 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Yeah.

0: All right, Nicasio, break this situation down. You saw the story of a man. I guess it's going viral. He took his little daughter, little baby girl, into the woman's restroom. Mm-hmm. And the comments, people are divided, basically, because some people are saying, oh, this is great. That's where the daughter should go, to the woman's restroom. It's okay. Other people are saying, why would you, like, as a grown man, walk into the woman's restroom?
1: Yeah, for sure.
0: Weird. Where do you stand on this?
1: I think it's weird that he's taking her in the women's restroom. Because I understand, like, yes, she's a girl, so she goes in the women's restroom, and it's a little safer in there for her. And so, but it's just like, but it's also, you're a full-grown man, and you have eyes. It can also be creepy at that point.
0: For the women that are in the restroom.
1: Exactly. Like, who's going to know better? Like, the little girls or the, you know, the dad?
2: But I think it's pretty common, because there's been situations where I've seen dads, like, kind of, like, knock in, like, say, hello, is anyone in here? And they take their daughters in there. Like, yeah. I've seen, it's a common thing. And I think as a mother, like, you don't trust people in general. So you don't want your kids, especially when they're young, going into this setting that you can't see them.
0: So let's say your husband and your daughter are out and about. It's just them. She needs to go to the restroom. You would prefer him to take her into the woman's restroom.
2: Or at least check, yeah.
1: That's weird. Just take them into the men's stall. Like, my girl, like, whenever my son needs to go to the restroom, she doesn't go in the men's restroom. She goes in the women's restroom.
0: Now, I feel like 9 times out of 10, when you see a woman out with her son, she takes the son into the woman's restroom.
1: Yes.
0: She doesn't go into the
2: men's. But I think it's just different. I don't know why, but it is.
1: But you're accompanied by the adult. Like, the adult's there.
2: So yeah, the parent.
1: Yeah, so what's so
0: that's why Nicasio's saying the guy should take the daughter into the men's restroom.
1: Yeah, in the stall.
2: But
1: the handicapped one.
2: But it doesn't matter, because I feel like, I mean, boys just whip it out in the little urinals, so they could clearly see stuff.
1: I know, but it's just like they're so little, and so they don't really know about that. The guy knows about everything, so when he walks into the women's restroom, he can see more. He can see a girl squatting.
2: If he's checking,
0: you know,
2: to make
0: sure.
2: Urinals,
0: right, in the girl's restroom.
1: I always thought that. I'm like, do they like
0: they just walk in and lift a leg?
1: Like a fire hydrant.
0: Let's talk to Lynette and see which version she prefers. Should the dad have gone into the men's restroom with his daughter, or did he do the right thing by going into the women's restroom? Tino Cantina Radio. Yeah.

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3: Yeah.
0: Nicasio found a video of this guy that's going viral where basically he took his young daughter into a woman's restroom. And Nicasio feels like that's weird because the women are in there. They're going to be creeped out by the guy.
4: Exactly.
0: But a lot of women are saying, no, no, no. We accept that. It makes sense. This is a daughter. This is where she should come.
4: It's like choose one, man.

0: Let's talk to Lynette. What are your thoughts? Is it weird?
1: I think he took into the women's restroom. I'm okay with it. I always tell my fiance he should take my daughter into the women's restroom, but he doesn't feel comfortable going in there.
0: So it's more so the guys that are making it weird than the women, right? The women understand.
1: Yes. I'm totally okay with a man going into the women's restroom to take his daughter.
0: Yeah, Nicasio was telling us that he thinks the dad should take him into the guy's restroom, like in a private stall, obviously, but in a guy's restroom. But to me, that's weird. You're exposing your daughter to all these men.
1: Yeah, I think it's weird, but my fiance never listens to me.
2: I've also been in situations where, like, I've heard, like, a man kind of announce himself, like, excuse me, is anyone in here? And, like, yeah. And then he was just checking for his daughters, like, to make sure, like, his daughters are okay going in. Or, like, I've had somebody, like, even a dad ask, like, oh, can you, like, kind of keep an eye on my daughter while she goes in there?
1: Oh, yeah, I'm totally okay for it. I say all men should just take their daughters to the women's restroom.
0: Nicasio doesn't even have a daughter, but he walks in still and goes, hey, it's just me, just checking for my kid. You see? A study just indicated about, 90%, I believe it says, of men's stress is caused by women.
3: No, really?
2: Oh, I bet you 100% of women's stress comes from men.
3: Hey, yo, chill.
0: There she is. I got a text. Let's talk all about it next.
4: All the hits.
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7: All right, traffic right now, you're going to see a little bit of a slowdown westbound on I-40 as you approach Coors. Be sure to watch your speed both directions of I-25 near the construction zone. Headed west on Alameda at
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9: 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I just recorded it on my iPhone on a piano, and I sent it to Miriam. 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And then, I started producing it later, a couple of months later. I wrote parts with it with Matthew Koma in Japan. And Divergent and Bud Light were also very interested in the song before it even really existed in its, full production.
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26: Hi, it's Gracie Abrams with my new song, Hit the Wall. 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
26: In terms of balancing intimacy in songwriting and also hoping that they translate into bigger rooms as we tour them, I think is an exciting thing to consider. And, you know, I've been very lucky to learn from the artists that I grew up admiring who have done stadium tours, and I feel I've written some of the most personal, intimate songs I've ever heard, you know, and they've done it so successfully, I think. And it's not about anything other than, like, you personally connecting to the music. I think if you are, then the people around you very well might. So, you know, I'm lucky to feel very connected to my audience, and I know that they show up to our shows, you know, ready to feel that kind of connection. So they do a lot of the heavy lifting, I suppose, in that regard. And I just do my best every night to be as present as I possibly can so that we're all grounded in the same thing together.

0: 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It's your music plus.
1: Hey, what up? It's Tino Cochino, and I'm inviting you to listen to 93.3 The Q on air, online, on your smart speaker, or wherever you hear music, baby.

0: So there's a study that indicates that about 90% of men's stress is caused by women.
1: Okay, well, tell me more.
0: It says stress can come from many aspects of life, including work, finances, health, relationships, and personal responsibilities. While some studies may suggest that relationship challenges are a significant source of stress for many men, it is inaccurate to claim that women are responsible for 90% of men's stress. Healthy relationships are built on mutual understanding, communication, and support, and both partners can contribute to either reducing or increasing the stress. And rather than placing the blame on one gender, it's more constructive to focus on respect, empathy, and solving problems together.
1: So that was rage bait.
0: It was. It literally, I hate when you read something and like the tease says one thing and then you read it and it's the exact opposite.
1: Mm-hmm.
0: It makes me so mad. I don't know. I mean, the comments are kind of wild. I mean, the dudes are just pissed off, obviously. This guy said you really needed a study for the truth.
2: Oh, dang.
1: I mean, I think it just depends on each individual person. But also, I think relationships are stressful in general. Like, my husband stresses me out, but I still love him. I stress him out, but he still loves me.
2: I mean, I'm saying, like, if the general guy, like, if he's paying for everything, he's doing everything, and it's just, it's got to be a lot of stress for him, right? Like, he's got to, you know, keep it together at home.
1: I don't know why you have this, like, idea that women don't pay for anything. Like, women work. Actually, I saw something recently that women are outworking men. Like, women hold more jobs than men do.
0: Is that why y'all are so angry?
1: Maybe.
2: But were you sleeping when you saw this?
0: Oh, you think it was a dream? One of the comments says, be very careful whom you have children with or marry. It's the biggest decision of your life.
2: Oh, yeah?
0: That is true.
2: Mm-hmm.
0: I mean, man, it's gotta suck. Like, I understand accidents happen, and or they're not all accidents, but whatever.
2: Yeah, exactly.
0: I understand that accidents happen, and you might slip up, but man, to just have a baby with, like, that one-night stander, or...
2: no capper.
0: Whatever, or, you know, that... it's gotta be just... To be, you're stuck with it forever now. That's a part of you. You've created life with this person that you don't even know or don't even get along with. Like, I just... My point in talking about this is that there's gotta be, I feel like, some more... thought put into who you're just hooking up with.
1: Yes, agreed.
2: No,
0: like,
2: yeah.
0: Before you do it, at least look at them and be like, damn, am I going to be okay being with this 18 years from now?
2: Yeah, I mean, you got to live with them forever.
0: Just because you cheat, are you really a bad person?
2: I don't think so.
1: You're not a bad boyfriend.
2: Oh, yeah.
0: Okay, but are you a bad person is the question. We're going to talk more about it next.
3: 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Right here.

0: we were having a talk off the air, and I was like, ooh, we should talk about this on the air, because it really is just, I think, about perspective. Can you be a good person, but that does bad things?
1: Yes.
0: I think that is the case.
2: I mean, yeah, I agree too.
0: Okay, so then when it comes to cheating, can you be a good person, but you cheat?
2: Possibly, but it also depends. Like, is this something that you feel bad about when you're doing, or is this like you're just looking at like women as objects? Because if that's the case, then that makes you a bad person.
0: Are you a bad person? And like, what if everything else though? What if they take care of the family? They're a provider. They treat people with respect. The only thing that they do wrong is cheat in relationships. Does that outweigh all? Like, if we're going pros and cons, and it's 10 pros and that's the one con, are they still not a bad person?
2: Or are they still a bad person? They may not be a bad person, but they're not a good partner, and therefore you might lose your whole family because you're not a good husband.
1: Well, who said that the woman can't cheat either? And I feel like when they cheat, they're a bad person because they're cheating based off of emotion.
0: Right. So you think guys cheat for just physical?
1: Yeah, we like at the time we don't know what we're doing. We're
0: right.
1: Just dumb.
0: We're just like a dog.
1: Yeah.
0: And the girl, she's like, oh, I'll show you.
1: Yeah, I'm going to ruin our whole family.
0: I mean, in fairness,
2: if you're cheating as a man, you're still ruining your whole family, even if it is physical. So
1: yeah,
2: don't
1: but we'll come back and
2: twisted.
1: Apologize to you on our knees. You guys won't. You guys will be like, we're done.
0: I mean, on Love Island, we're both watching this right now.
2: Yes.
0: I don't know if you're on this episode yet, but when the guys go to Casa Amor and the girls are like, oh, I'll show him. They want to play. I'll go tit for tat. I'll go. That goes back to the guys.
2: But the guys are also doing that on Love Island.
0: They're there to explore, though. That's the whole point of the thing.
2: No,
0: and the girls are on purpose trying to do it based on emotion.
2: What did Zach do when Caleb pulled Kata for a chat? He's like, well, I'll just go pull Melanie.
1: Oh, my God. This sounds hot.
0: It's messy.
1: I got to watch this show.
0: It's just messy. Does this mean that they're bad people?
2: No, but also, again, like you're just a bad partner. And it depends. Like how I said, if you are objectifying people and this is why you keep cheating, then you're not really respecting people and that makes you a bad person. But if this is something like, you have like some type of sex addiction, then no, you're not a bad person, but there's something going on there.
1: But say like in your relationship, like say like, you know, you guys are fighting, everything's going bad. And you're like, man, like I don't want to end this like this because of the kids, but I also find this other guy attractive and he's been there for me. And

0: I'm living with their parents. Come on, man.
1: Loser.
0: Let's talk more about this next.
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0: it is, man. I feel like just I could not wait to leave the house when I was younger. Like in my mind, I was always like, bro, I'm about to grow up. I'm gonna turn 18. Yeah. I'm gonna get out of here. I wanted to get out young. We're at a point now, bro. 25.2 million adults under 35 are still living with their parents.
1: But I just think it's the cost of living, because I just saw something, I think it was yesterday, that $100,000 now is $50,000 compared to, I forgot which year it was. So it's just like that cost of living is just skyrocketing.
0: My thing is, you don't have to move out alone. Get a few of your friends.
2: Roommates, yeah.
0: And get your roommates and split the rent. There's ways to do it. Again, I feel like there's a lack of effort or creativity or way to like problem solve and figure it out. There's like, it's just expensive. Yeah. I'll just stay home.
3: And for the most part, I feel like people are not being rushed out. So like,
0: that's true.
3: Say like, you know, he's not like, if one of the kids found a girlfriend and then got her pregnant, now you have to get out. So, but if they don't really, if they're not doing any of that, they could stay there and just milk it.
1: I feel like if, as long as my parents or my kids were working and like they weren't losers, I wouldn't mind them staying with me forever.
0: If your kid's working and still staying at home, he is a loser, Serena. You raised a loser.
1: No, I don't think really?
0: That's
1: so
0: crazy. What's he doing with his money?
1: I don't know.
3: He's
1: but
3: eating it. Like, he's good. Like, he's taking it in.
0: He's literally taking advantage of you. As a grown man, he's out working. Like, you don't want... Don't parents want their kids to grow up and be a certain version of successful? And I think paying rent would be the bare minimum.
1: I mean, maybe they pay rent. I don't know. But I don't see myself kicking out my kids ever.
3: Ever?
1: Ever.
3: Oh, wow. Did you?
0: Her husband's at least... like, can we please hook up sometime?
1: I feel uncomfortable.
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9: Traffic right now, we are seeing a little bit of a slowdown, 825, both directions near the construction zone. You're going to want to watch your speed going through there, westbound on I.
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0: reached out because he is fed up with his mother-in-law. 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
1: Me and my wife just moved into our new home, and we're so excited. We have worked hard for this moment, and it has been a blessing. The problem is that when we moved in, her mom has been staying with us because her boyfriend left her and she didn't have a home. I was okay with helping her out, but it seems like she isn't going anywhere soon. I want to experience this new home and life with my wife, and I can't because she is there all the time.
0: I mean, you're helping her out. You literally said she didn't have a home to go to. And now you got a new home. And you're just, you know, giving the assist. And I'm sure that's going to score you brownie points with your wife because you're helping her mom. So I feel like you just got to be a little patient.
2: Oh, I'm surprised you're saying this.
1: Well, I was just saying how he wants to, like, live this new life with his wife and his new home. If you kick out her mom, it's not going to be a happy life.
0: Yeah, exactly. Nicasio, what are your thoughts?
2: Yeah, kick the mom out. Like, yeah. It's like it's not my fault your relationship failed, because probably when you guys were together, everything was all just fine and dandy. But now, like, you know, he left you. Now you want to come back to
1: you
2: my house.
1: You didn't kick your mom out.
2: It's not his mom, though. It's her mom. It's difference. Big difference. But me.
1: You guys are a family.
2: If I'm taking care of my girl and her mom, what her mom give me?
1: She gave you her daughter.
2: That's not enough. I feel like if I have to come home, I tell you what, you can stay. I'm not tripping. Like, you know, we'll find our way to, you know, have sexy time whenever you go, you know, get groceries. But there just better be groceries there. The house better be clean. Everything better be like spick and span.
0: So as long as mom is doing something to earn her keep.
2: Oh, for sure. Yeah.
1: Well, I feel like that's fair. He doesn't say that she's not doing that.
2: No.
0: But he didn't say that she is.
2: She's probably just lounging around.
0: Let's talk to Isabella. She's on the line. We'll see what she thinks about it. Get another female perspective. Next.
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0: All right, Diego is fed up with his mother-in-law because I guess him and his wife just bought a new house and things are good. But the problem is his wife's mom was staying with them prior to this new home because her boyfriend basically broke up with her and she didn't have anywhere to go. Mm-hmm. And so now they've got this new house and the mom just tagged along. And Diego's like, man, I'm trying to be in my new home with my wife and have some fun. And I can't because the mom is here. Is he overreacting? Should he be a little more chill? Or does he have reasoning to feel some type of way, Isabella?
3: I mean, you gotta take it to perspective. Like, if you're the breadwinner, I mean, you gotta say, you're not the breadwinner, you kind of gotta suck it up.
0: Oh, damn. Okay. So,
4: I like that.
0: So, if he's making all the money, though, does he approach his wife's mom and say, yo, get out? Or, or what does he do?
3: Honestly, though, it's kind of like you gotta help yourself in a certain way. At a certain time, you can't really help everyone that's not helping you. That's like the way I see it.
0: Damn. You're so selfish. I like it. I like it.
3: Like, you really got to put yourself first, especially in today's world.
0: So you're the breadwinner, clearly.
3: Yeah, like, you got to do what you got to do.
0: Damn!
2: I think it depends. So, like, if this mom is, like, 80 years old, like, I don't want to...
0: Get out!
3: No, I'm not saying it, like, in a mean way. I'm just saying, like, you have to really put things into perspective. Because, I mean, if the mom's helping around the house, and, you know, so as a girlfriend, it's kind of like, you know, they're doing their part.
0: I think the thing is that at the end of the day, he's just a man and he wants to hook up with his wife without the wife or without the wife's mom there.
4: Yeah.
0: Because for sure, when they're hooking up, he's having to like cover her mouth. And
4: for
0: he's
4: sure,
0: like,
4: yeah. Oh my God. Or the mom's there too. So it's like, what's
2: going on? Oh my God.
4: I'm just saying, it happens.
0: With you. Casio loves his mom too much.
4: It's not my mom.
0: Coming up next. Celebrities live lives that we'll never know. You know what I'm saying? And that's why we watch and monitor what they do and talk all about it. So what gossip do we have in tea time today, Serena?
2: Whitney Houston's estate is calling out Oprah over comments she recently made about Whitney.
0: All right, we're talking Oprah next.
5: 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Okay, fine, she didn't. 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
17: So my coworker Brittany has been obsessing over her ex for months. She begged me to go out with him to see if he'd moved on or whatever.
18: Hold up. So like you were like a spy, like an actual like reconnaissance mission? Is this what's going on?
17: Well, I know how it sounds. I just said yes because she's my friend. I thought it would be quick and awkward, but Miguel was nothing like she described. She said he was boring and selfish, but he asked me about my family, and he paid attention when I talked, and he made me laugh.
19: Uh-oh, somebody caught feelings on a spy mission.
17: I didn't mean to, but now Brittany keeps asking me for intel, and I don't know what to tell her. Because Miguel was, I think he was genuinely sweet.
20: 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You know, I had the best time I've had with you in, like, forever.
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17: Miguel, would you want to try again, like, for real this time? Like, no ulterior motives?
20: 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Of course. Yeah.
0: Miss

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3: 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Yeah, we got tickets for that. 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

0: So Oprah Winfrey made some statements basically saying that Whitney Houston was on her show and she fell off stage or something because she was like high or drunk or something like that.
1: Dang.
0: And now Whitney Houston's estate is basically calling Oprah a liar.
2: I had such trust from the Oprah show audience that Whitney did, I think it was her last show with us, and she had gone back on drugs. The first interview I did with her when we'd gone behind stage and I asked her about her attention, she was clean. But the day she came to my show then to perform in front of the audience, she was not. And she fell off of the stage. And I knew that if that story got out that she'd fallen off of the stage, everybody would be, that she would be destroyed by that.
0: Why are you talking about it now that she's dead?
3: Exactly.
1: Because she can?
3: That's what I'm saying. I don't like it. Like, just leave her alone. Let her rest. And even her estate, like, they're saying, like, yes, she did fall off the stage.
1: Oh.
3: But it was because it was dark and she was unfamiliar with the stage and not because she was high. And then they added that she had, you know, a lot of triumphs and struggles. But on that day, she showed up as a professional and gifted artist. And we owe her that dignity.
0: That's crazy. I just don't know what made Oprah want to talk about this out of nowhere.
1: Well, why would she lie, though?
3: Like, but it's also, it's like, is it like self-serving? Because how she says, like, I asked the audience, like, don't post this.
0: Yeah, for sure.
3: You know what I mean? Like, it's just like,
0: listen to me. It's like a God complex.
3: It's like icky.
0: I saw a meme actually yesterday about her, and it said, Oprah sure knows how to pick her friends, right? And there's a picture of her with Epstein, there's a picture of her with Harvey Weinstein, there's a picture of her with Bill Cosby, there's a picture of her with somebody else, and they're like, she can't be the nice one out of the group. Like, you know how they say you are who you hang out with, Loki?
3: Yeah.
0: I'm not saying that that's a thing. I'm just saying what I saw in a meme.
1: Yeah. Mm-hmm.
0: And I'm only saying that because I think it's tacky that she's talking about Whitney after she passed.
3: Yes, agreed.
0: In lighter news, after 11 years, Chick-fil-A is no longer America's top-rated fast food chain.
1: Oh,
0: what do you think it is? I feel like a Taco Bell, maybe.
3: That's what I was going to say.
0: You saw the Enchirito came back?
1: Did it?
0: Yeah.
1: Dang.
0: We'll talk all about it next.
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0: fade off. After 11 years, ladies and gentlemen, Chick-fil-A is no longer America's top-rated fast food chain.
1: That's crazy.
0: We'll go down the list. Number five, KFC.
1: Ooh.
2: Okay.
0: KFC is good. KFC is good, but I never crave it. And I don't know anyone that's always like, yo, we got to get some KFC tonight. But when it is around and I have it, it's delicious.
2: They got this,
3: my Nana loves KFC. Like, she'll always be like, can we go get some? And she has like her little coupons and everything.
2: Oh, wow.
3: So cute.
2: They have this cool Minion meal right now for the new Minion movie, in case anyone has kiddos.
0: Number four, Panda Express.
2: Panda hits.
3: I love Panda.
0: I just had Panda. What airport? I was at some airport, and there was a line, the Chick-fil-A line, oddly enough, they were talking about it, was just around the terminal. It was packed, and nobody was at Panda, so I went to Panda. It was fresh. It was delicious. Number three, Jimmy John's, which I can't believe. Jimmy John's is the top three biggest fast food restaurant. Jimmy John's is so plain. I mean, it's cool, but
2: it is plain.
0: Top three?
3: Yeah, I don't really like it either, but my brother, he loves Jimmy John's.
0: Number two, Chick-fil-A. And number one, the new king, Jersey Mike's.
2: Jersey Mike's is good, bro.
0: Jersey Mike's is delicious. I just find it's interesting. Is there a sub trend or something going on right now? Because two out of the top five are sub restaurants.
3: If I'm getting a sub, I'm going to Subway.
0: Over Jersey Mike's?
3: Yes.
2: Okay. I don't know.
3: I love Subway.
2: If I feel like spending some money, I'll go to Jersey Mike's and get it super wet.
0: I like the Philly from Jersey Mike's with the cherry pepper relish on the Italian urban cheese bun with a little, what's the damn thing called? A Dorito bag and nice Pepsi Max.
2: But do you put some crispy bacon on top of it?
0: I've never put bacon on it. Oh my God, you're turning
3: just
0: me on.
3: Just for Subway that it's not even on the list.
0: Serena, you like the tuna from Subway.
2: Oh my God. It's Tino
0: Cucina Radio. Do you think it's weird when like a couple gets pregnant and the guy says, we're pregnant?
3: No.
0: I had a listener reach out. It's a guy. And he, I guess, was venting about this. And he thinks that guys shouldn't take the credit for it because they didn't do anything.
2: Oh, that was dumb.
0: We'll talk more about it next. Tino Cucina Radio.

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2: Cappuccino Radio. Yeah.
3: So I have a dating podcast. It's called Laugh at Love. And every week we just laugh at literally like love, dating, and relationships in 2026. It's all just a weird, messy, complicated thing.
4: Yeah.
3: And I invite you, the listener, to reach out and send questions, thoughts, comments, concerns. And it's kind of just us having a conversation together. I had this guy reach out, and it's not so much about dating, but he just wanted to share something that he thought was annoying about couples. And he said what really bothers him is when a couple announces that they're pregnant, but that exact term, when they say, we're pregnant. He said he hates when guys take credit for it because the guy doesn't do anything. He said, sure, you helped, I guess, quote unquote, make the baby, but you didn't really make it. The baby grows for 9 months in the mom, and the mom actually like curates this life. In a sense, our listener Natalia reached out via DM on Instagram. That's what she said.
5: I think that the man saying that we're pregnant, that's him owning up to his responsibility, going through all and like dealing with all of that the wife or the mom is going to be dealing with physically, emotionally, mentally. Like he's carrying on that weight. So that's the way I see it.
3: Nicasio, thoughts?
4: I always find it weird when people say, oh, like, you know, my daughter or my son, when the guy's still in the picture. It's like, no, you got to say our. Like, I always do
3: you're
4: that.
3: You're saying that 1,000%, and you're looking at Serena because Serena says my son. Why are you calling her out?
4: No, she does do that.
6: And I don't do it like...
4: It's the ick.
6: I don't do it, like, in a malicious way, but when I'm talking to you, yeah, I'm talking about myself, like my son. I'm not going to be like our son when my husband isn't right here with me.
4: And plus, why do people feel like the guy has nothing to do with the pregnancy? He has every part. Like, he has just as much as a woman. The tree can't grow if you don't plant the seed.
6: Why are you arguing with
4: no,
6: me?
4: No, I'm just having a conversation, Serena. Jesus Christ.
3: No one's attacking you.
4: I feel uncomfortable.
3: Stream the entire podcast, man. Yep. It's a good episode this week. 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

0: There's a new study that says 90% of single Americans say situationships are now common. Among Gen Z women, it is 99%. That is crazy.
1: You don't got to deal with the BS.
0: I don't know. I mean, I guess I can tell you this much. After going through a divorce, I definitely now have a trillion million more boundaries in my life that I would put in place when it comes to a relationship.
2: I just feel like situationships, it just means you're confused all the time. No. Like, you don't really know what you are. Yeah, that's a situationship.
1: Think about a situationship. You can just enjoy the moments. You can go out, catch a movie, hook up after, and then you can go home.
2: I feel like I would catch feelings, and I wouldn't want to be in a situation where I, like, didn't know how the person felt about me, but I was having feelings.
1: But that's fine. You can just meet up with them. You can do your dates, and then
2: fine.
1: And then
2: you can go. You, that wouldn't be fine for
1: you
2: me.
1: You can go home. Like, I don't understand what you need the extra stuff for.
2: I just explained, like, for me personally, I would want that.
1: I just think you need someone to nag on.
0: Oh my God.
1: If we're going to go there.
2: Why do you hate me?
1: I don't hate you. You're wearing my jacket.
0: I got a tie. Let's
1: Chino's out.
0: Let's talk to Gloria and see what she thinks about this next.
3: 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Yeah.

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3: So we're talking about the fact that 90% of single Americans say situationships are now just common. And among Gen Z women, it is 99%. That is just...
4: That's wild.
3: It's crazy to think, right? It's a thing. Mm-hmm. I mean, we got Gloria on the line. Does this sound like... I don't know. Is it acceptable or normal to you?
5: Right now, that's how it is right now for, like, the young age. But I feel like us back in the day, we were looking for someone to love and be with forever. But now how the culture is, these kids, they just want to mess around.
3: Why do you think? Because, I mean... It's such a weird thing. Like I feel like we're wired to be with somebody else, to have a person to be with. So why does the youth not want that?
5: It's social media.
4: Yeah, but have you ever tried like that culture though? Or did you just, you know, jump into this relationship right away?
5: No, I've been with my partner for a while, so I never wanted to.
3: That's a beautiful thing. And I want you to know, Nicasio, no matter what he says here and how he tries to act, Nicasio has been with his girl since he was 17 years old. He's 34 now. They only broke up one time, and they broke up for like 3 months. And that's it. Only relationship he's ever been in. The complete opposite of a player, just so you know.
4: No.
5: I'm just like Nicasio because I've been with my husband as well since I was 15.
4: I know, but don't you think, like, agree with me here. You also want to see if that grass is greener on the other side.
5: Maybe it might not be, and it's good on this side right now.
4: Yeah, but is the grass kind of yellow? Is it going out?
3: Like yours is.
5: No.
4: Oh, my God.
6: She's not worried about if the grass is greener because her grass is green.
3: I have turf.
4: Oh, it's fake. It's fake.
3: I saw this headline, and it kind of ties in perfectly with what we're talking about. Are we in the prostitution era of dating?
4: Ayo, shout out, Trick on Me.
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12: So honestly, for real, the nail in the coffin for me is when I saw the full body harness. As soon as I saw that, I was like, nope, exit stage left. I am out here.
13: What are you strapping in for?
14: That is just there, just in case it's needed. You know what I mean? It's just part of the collection. I like to have options. You know what I mean? I'm prepared. I'm like a Boy Scout.
12: I mean, listen, I'm not a prude or anything. I'm down to explore, but I felt like I walked into, honestly, just like you said, a 50 Shades of Jake situation. And, you know, on a first date, first time over, that's not something I was really ready for. I hadn't mentally prepared to see that.
14: It's a bit much to take in on, like, a first date. I get it.
13: Yeah, I think...

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1: 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I mean, damn.
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2: Back in the day, I have pulled up to the strip club before to look for him.
3: Oh, my God. Did you find him in the champagne room?
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11: 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You know, I went to Australia this year. I did my own my own European tour. 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

0: are we in the prostitution era of dating? Now, I know that sounds wild at first. Like, what are you talking about? But came across this last night. It's a little reel on Instagram. Let's listen to it, and then we can discuss.
1: Most of the super beautiful women that you see on Instagram are single because they don't know how to act. They can attract you, but they can't keep you because they don't have no character. Mm-hmm. They don't have no loyalty, mm-hmm. and they're fully engrossed into this prostitution era. What can you do for me? What you won't do for me, he could do for me. Mm-hmm. And then that man says, well, go get it from him then. And then now she goes over here to him, and then she says, well, what can you do for me? What you can't do for me, they could do for me. Then he says, well, go over there after giving something to him. Now you on three guys. It's only been 6 months. You got two new bags, but your reputation is wrecked.
0: Serena, what are your thoughts?
2: I think it's true to an extent, but I don't think it's just women because there's Nicasio says all the time, like, if I'm going to take a girl to dinner, like, what do I get out of it? So I think it goes both ways where there's like this mindset where people think that they're entitled to something.
3: Like a good transaction.
0: Everything is a give and take. If you go get groceries, you give the money, you get the groceries.
2: But if you're dating, I don't think it should be transactional like that. Like, you're getting to know somebody, so I don't think, like, a woman should be like, oh, he should take me to buy, I don't know, like a $200 steak somewhere. Like, because you're getting to know somebody, but also the guy shouldn't be like, oh, I'm taking her to dinner, so I should get this too.
0: Bro, we should just stop. If we're being honest, we should stop messing around.
3: Let's quit the beat.
0: Me and you? Let's go have dinner, bro. Let's talk about this. We'd have fun.
3: And the thing is, you paying, you know I'm putting out.
0: We'd be talking about fashion yeah. and laughing and cheers and drinks, and it'd be funny.
3: And it ain't nothing. I ain't going to make you chase it. We hitting the car that night.
0: Oh, man. And you know it's Tesla, so it's going to auto-drive.
3: Bro, we can doodle after we're done.
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0: Grizzy Drake has shared a post that's starting to go viral, and it's basically a list of reasons of why he's single.
3: That's a good, okay. Yeah.
0: I relate to a few of these. Me and Drake, I'm same level, right? We'll talk all about it next.
4: Tino Cochino Radio. Right here.

0: Drake just shared his list of reasons why he's still single. And we'll start with number one. He said, I'm a massive overthinker. Number two, I care too deeply. Number three, I'm a be safe type of guy. Message me when you get home. Have a good night type of guy. I get that because a lot of girls don't want that no more. They think it's too clingy. Number four, he said, I have so much energy. Number five, I give my all to people who don't give me half back.
1: Well, they can't even give you nothing. That's your Drake.
0: One. That's the one. Number six, he said, I would do anything to make someone happy, even if it means I get hurt in the process. Number seven, I relate to this one. I need reassurance all the time. My ex told me, God, why would I just keep giving you reassurance? I was like, because I need it. Can I ask for something?
2: Loser.
1: Oh, my God. You see?
0: Number eight, I'll push you away when I feel like the energy isn't reciprocated. That's me. Too.
2: What happens if you're in your own head, though, like nothing was ever wrong?
0: I'm pretty good at it. That's why I know. Like, you don't hate me, but there's a strong dislike.
2: Oh, my gosh.
0: At number nine, he said, I love old school romance, and that's just not a thing for our generation.
2: Was this actually Drake? I saw this list, but I'm like, was this real Drake, or was it just like someone like, oh, Champagne Poppy said this? And
1: well, that is Drake.
2: I know, but I... Did it come from him?
1: Oh, yeah, for sure. It sounds like him, in the songs at least.
0: I don't know. I saw it online, so I just believed it, Serena.
3: Coming up next.
0: Does everybody in here use Cash App?
2: No, I do not.
0: I like Cash App. I use it for like valet sometimes and stuff like that.
1: Whenever I don't want to charge to be seen, I'll shoot him in the Cash App.
2: I created a Cash App, and the second, I'm not even joking, the second I created it, I got a request from like someone that I hadn't talked to.
1: Oh, yeah.
2: Yeah.
0: That's crazy. Like, Cash App has launched a new way for users to tap and pay, and I don't even understand the reasoning behind it. We'll see if Nicasio can fill us in next.
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3: Yeah.
0: Cash App has launched a new way for users to pay, and it's basically a little wand.
1: Like that's cute.
0: It looks like a fairy wand, like with a little star. Cash App had posted it, and it says, ta-da, the Cash App wand is here. Tap it, lock it, style it. Everything you love about your Cash App card, just a little more magical. Order now. I don't understand why, though. Is it just to be cute?
1: Well, I think it's because there was a... It went viral, but I can't remember if it was a mom or a dad, but they put their, like, debit card in a wand. So when they took, like, their kids out to, like, buy something, it was, like, this, like, magic wand, and, like, the kids loved it. So I feel like, yeah, like, they're like...
0: It's a $25 wand. It connects to a user's Cash App card, and it works anywhere that contactless, Jesus, payments are accepted. The company says that the wand is part of a new line of customizable payment accessories called Cash App Tags, designed to make paying for things more fun and expressive.
4: I get it, but
0: I'd be walking around everywhere just tapping people with it, like, sah!
4: I would do that with my kid not there, because I don't want him to see how easy... It might look easy to him. Like, oh, that's it? Boom, got it. Boom, bought it. Like, it's not going to look that easy.
1: You just do it by yourself?
4: Well,
0: I have an ex that believes in witchcraft, and she casts spells all the time. And I was like, as soon as I saw this, I thought of her. I was like, this, because right now she uses a Harry Potter one. I was like, this would be perfect.
4: It would just, if she had money.
0: To make her feel a little more magical.
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21: I'm

0: Okay.
1: Here we go. Are you smarter than Nicasio, yeah, baby? So this game is super easy. It's a pop culture trivia type of thing. Nicasio will give you the question. Mm-hmm. We make it super easy because we give you multiple choice answers. You'll get three. And if you can pick the right one, then we will get you hooked up. And real quick, I wanted to shout out, speaking of games, I had a proud friend moment. My buddy Michael Yo, he hosts this new TV show. It's called Scrambled Up. Mm-hmm. It's a game show. And I have not been able to see an episode yet because it's a syndicated show, which means it airs on so many different channels and stations. It's so hard to find it, because like depending on the city that you're in. And I'm always traveling, so I don't know where to watch it. They just signed a new deal with Samsung. And so every Samsung TV now that has the apps built into it, obviously, they promote it. So last night I turned on my TV and boom, I just saw Michael on my screen and it said Scrambled Up, watch now. And I was like, oh wow. So I watched an episode and it was cool to see because he's always wanted to host a game show and now he's got it. And they're filming season two in Atlanta, which is dope. If you want to be on it, let me know. But it's just shout out to Michael Yo for doing his thing. Listen, the question today, you could be a winner on our game show right now. What is it, bro?
2: Which celebrity is a trained MMA fighter? Is it A, Jennifer Lopez, B, Sydney Sweeney, or C, Jack Black?
1: We have Luis on the line, and he's ready to play. Are you smarter than

0: Are you smarter than Nicasio? Let's play the game. This is Luis, correct?
1: That's right.
0: All right, bro. Nicasio's got a question. Just listen, hear him out. He'll give you the multiple choice answers and pick whichever one you think it is. Cool?
1: Okay.
2: Which celebrity is a trained MMA fighter? Is it A, Jennifer Lopez, B, Sydney Sweeney, or C, Jack Black?
1: Sydney. B.
0: Miss Sweeney.
2: There it is.
0: Yeah, she did some movie, like some MMA movie or boxing or something, and it didn't do anything.
2: Oh, really?
0: But I know she trained for it. So shout out to Sydney Sweeney, man. The one movie that she's in, Housemaid, is good if you guys haven't seen it.
3: I haven't seen it yet.
0: Oh, you need to watch it.
3: Because I want
0: to
3: read the book first.
0: It's such a good thriller.
2: Oh,
0: all right, this is the deal. Coming up next, we're going to talk Taco Bell because they have a support taco program that they've created for World Cup fans.
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0: 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When I open the door, I don't know why. 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
12: 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You know, you feel like the jocks become a part of your family. You know, it's just really nothing like it.
11: Wait, hold up. We got Stephanie Tanner on the phone with us, a.k.a. Jody Sweeten. She has a podcast, and she's talking about parenting. I got 14-year-old daughters, and I know your daughter's the same age. How do we incorporate hanging out with the parents? Is that even realistic?
13: It's impossible. I mean, at this age, I'm like, you know what, at 14, like, I just, you know, if I see you emerge from your room for a snack every few hours, then I'm like, okay, you're still here. You know what I mean? And that's kind of how it is with teenagers. And, yeah, it's a parenting podcast, but it's that we don't take ourselves very seriously. It's very much about our parenting fails and how we're just trying to do the best we can and to get rid of that idea of perfect parenting because it doesn't exist. Some days you're like, I did really well today. And some days you're like, oh my God, I can't believe I screamed like that. Or I can't believe that this happened or whatever. So, you know, it's just trying to find that like normal, let's laugh at ourselves through this parenting adventure kind of thing.
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0: All right, man. 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I guess he's like in his 40s, and she thinks it's just beyond unattractive. He tells her, you just don't get it.
14: My husband is actually really into comic books, Marvel action figures. 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
0: That makes sense. 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
0: Oh, damn.
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11: You know Trent, right?
18: Trent the Grunter?
11: I love it when people name people, because I do that to everybody.
18: He makes these weird noises constantly, right? Like, he took me out to dinner, he thought he was being all cool, we went to Compo. He makes these noises when he chews. It's like somebody, stepping in mud. It's just like, what the hell?
2: Stop.
18: When he sat down, it was like, ugh. And then, oh my God, then he reached for bread and he's like, ugh, yeah.

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0: let's talk Taco Bell. I thought this was kind of random and weird, but maybe cool.
1: Let's do it.
0: They have started an emotional support taco program for World Cup fans, and it's called Locos.
2: That's funny.
0: 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And it says the campaign includes an in-app game, fan events, and giveaways that are all tied to the FIFA World Cup. So literally, you just download their app, sign up for the Locos program, and then if your team wins, you can celebrate, get hooked up, and if they lose, you can still celebrate with some free food, I guess.
1: Wow.
2: That's actually pretty smart because these people, you know, like, they're partying, they're probably hungry, and then I feel like every time, like, me and my husband are kind of drunk, we're like, ooh, Taco Bell.
0: Taco Bell is good when you're kind of litty. Yeah. I was telling Nicasio they brought back the Enchirito. I don't know if you're familiar with it. It was my favorite thing as a kid. It's basically like a beef burrito. So it's a burrito with beef, beans, and cheese. And then they load the top of it like enchilada style with red sauce. Yeah. And then cover it with cheese. And it's so messy, you have to eat it with a fork. And it's just glorious.
2: I always just get the tacos and I dip them in nacho cheese or the chalupa.
0: Ooh. Yeah.
1: Oh my God.
0: You know what I just had for the first time was a, I think it's a cheesy bean and a cheesy bean burrito or cheese and rice bean burrito or something rice. Like that. Uh-huh. Oh my God. It was so cheap too.
2: Everything's so good there.
0: Yeah.
1: You know what I don't like what they do is that they like bring chicken nuggets. It's like, I'm not trying to eat chicken nuggets
2: here.
0: Yeah. I'm like, yeah, we don't go to Taco Bell for chicken it's nuggets. Like,
1: why are we doing this? Casino
0: Radio. Celebrities live lives that we'll never know. You know what I'm saying? And we, that's why we watch and monitor what they do and talk all about it. So what gossip do we have in tea time today, Serena?
2: Whitney Houston's estate is calling out Oprah over comments she recently made about Whitney.
0: All right, we're talking Oprah next.

0: So Oprah Winfrey made some statements basically saying that Whitney Houston was on her show and she fell off stage or something because she was like high or drunk or something like that.
1: Dang.
0: And now Whitney Houston's estate is basically calling Oprah a liar.
2: I had such trust from the Oprah show audience that Whitney did, I think it was her last show with us, and she had gone back on drugs. The first interview I did with her when we'd gone behind stage and I asked her about her intention, she was clean. But the day she came to my show then to perform in front of the audience, she was not. And she fell off of the stage. And I knew that if that story got out that she'd fallen off of the stage, everybody would be, that she would be destroyed by that.
0: Why are you talking about it now that she's dead?
3: Exactly.
1: Because she can?
3: That's what I'm saying. I don't like it. Like, just leave her alone. Let her rest. And even her estate, like, they're saying, like, yes, she did fall off the stage.
1: Oh.
3: But it was because it was dark and she was unfamiliar with the stage and not because she was high. And then they added that she had, you know, a lot of triumphs and struggles. But on that day, she showed up as a professional and gifted artist. And we owe her that dignity.
0: That's crazy. I just don't know what made Oprah want to talk about this out of nowhere.
1: Well, why would she lie, though?
3: Like, but it's also, it's like, is it like self-serving? Because how she says, like, I asked the audience, like, don't post this.
0: Yeah, for sure.
3: You know what I mean? Like, it's just like,
0: listen to me. It's like a God complex.
3: It's like icky.
0: I saw a meme actually yesterday about her, and it said, Oprah sure knows how to pick her friends, right? And there's a picture of her with Epstein, there's a picture of her with Harvey Weinstein, there's a picture of her with Bill Cosby, there's a picture of her with somebody else, and they're like, she can't be the nice one out of the group. Like, you know how they say you are who you hang out with, Loki?
3: Yeah.
0: I'm not saying that that's a thing. I'm just saying what I saw in a meme.
1: Yeah. Mm-hmm.
0: And I'm only saying that because I think it's tacky that she's talking about Whitney after she passed.
3: Yes, agreed.
0: In lighter news, after 11 years, Chick-fil-A is no longer America's top-rated fast food chain.
1: Oh,
0: what do you think it is? I feel like a Taco Bell, maybe.
3: That's what I was going to say.
0: You saw the Enchirito came back?
1: Did it?
0: Yeah.
1: Dang.
0: We'll talk all about it next.
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4: I used to think about immature things. You know, like, do you love me? Do you want me? Are you gonna call me like you said you would? Is this really your real phone number?

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Thorough as don't need your jazz. Psychic as can reach your jazz. Zodiac sign, it must be a Gemini moon, cause we about to go half. Mistakenly, nobody been in a bag, but how many bodies done been in her bag?

0: After 11 years, ladies and gentlemen, Chick-fil-A is no longer America's top-rated fast food chain.
1: That's crazy.
0: We'll go down the list. Number five, KFC.
1: Ooh.
2: KFC's
1: good.
0: KFC is good, but I never crave it. And I don't know anyone that's always like, yo, we got to get some KFC tonight. But when it is around and I have it, it's delicious.
1: They got
2: my Nana loves KFC. Like, she'll always be like, can we go get some? And she has, like, her little coupons and everything.
1: Oh, wow.
2: So cute.
1: They have this cool Minion meal right now for the new Minion movie, in case anyone has kiddos.
0: Number four, Panda Express.
1: Panda hits.
2: I love Panda.
0: I just had Panda. What airport? I was at some airport, and there was a line, the Chick-fil-A line, oddly enough, they were talking about it, was just around the terminal. It was packed, and nobody was at Panda, so I went to Panda. It was fresh. It was delicious. Number three, Jimmy John's, which I can't believe. Jimmy John's is the top three biggest fast food restaurant. Jimmy John's is so plain. I mean, it's cool, but
1: it is plain.
0: Top three?
1: Yeah,
2: I don't really like it either, but my brother, he loves Jimmy John's.
0: Number two, Chick-fil-A. And number one, the new king, Jersey Mike's.
1: Jersey Mike's is good, bro.
0: Jersey Mike's is delicious. I just find it's interesting. Is there a sub trend or something going on right now? Because two out of the top five are sub restaurants.
2: If I'm getting a sub, I'm going to Subway.

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0: So I have a dating podcast. It's called Laugh at Love. And every week we just laugh at literally like love, dating, and relationships in 2026. It's all just a weird, messy, complicated thing.
3: Yeah.
0: And I invite you, the listener, to reach out and send questions, thoughts, comments, concerns. And it's kind of just us having a conversation together. I had this guy reach out, and it's not so much about dating, but he just wanted to share something that he thought was annoying about couples. And he said what really bothers him is when a couple announces that they're pregnant, but that exact term, when they say, we're pregnant. He said he hates when guys take credit for it because the guy doesn't do anything. He said, sure, you helped, I guess, quote unquote, make the baby, but you didn't really make it. The baby grows for 9 months in the mom, and the mom actually like curates this life. In a sense, our listener Natalia reached out via DM on Instagram. That's what she said.
4: I think that the man saying that we're pregnant, that's him owning up to his responsibility, going through all and like dealing with all of that the wife or the mom is going to be dealing with physically, emotionally, mentally. Like he's carrying on that weight. So that's the way I see it.
0: Nicasio, thoughts?
3: I always find it weird when people say, oh, like, you know, my daughter or my son, when the guy's still in the picture. It's like, no, you got to say our. Like, I always do
0: you're
3: that.
0: You're saying that 1,000%, and you're looking at Serena because Serena says my son. Why are you calling her out?
3: No, she does do that.
1: And I do, but I don't do it like...
3: It's the ick.
1: I don't do it, like, in a malicious way, but when I'm talking to you, yeah, I'm talking about myself, like my son. I'm not going to be like our son when my husband isn't right here with me.
3: And plus, why do people feel like the guy has nothing to do with the pregnancy? He has every part. Like, he has just as much as a woman. The tree can't grow if you don't plant the seed.
1: Why are you arguing with
3: no,
1: me?
3: No, I'm just having a conversation. Serena, Jesus Christ.
0: No one's attacking you.
3: I feel uncomfortable.
0: Stream the entire podcast, man. Yep. It's a good episode this week. Just wherever you listen to your favorite podcast, search.
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0: Divorced couples are not living apart for this one reason.
1: 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Mm-hmm. 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
6: Now he's thinking it might be his cologne, like it was just way too strong.
15: Well, he was covering up something way worse. I mean, he had really, really, really bad hygiene. Like, he smelled bad.
16: What are we talking about here?
15: Oh, like, his breath was rough. Oof. His fingernails were filthy. Oof. His clothes smelled like they'd been in a gym bag for a week.
6: Oh.
15: I mean, I'm not trying to be mean, but I just felt gross after just giving him a hug goodbye. It seems he seems like a very sweet guy, but I just can't.

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2: Let's get it in, get it in,
3: yes,
2: get
3: sir.
2: It in. We're going to kick off the show today with a story that Nicasio saw. It's going viral, where basically this man took his daughter into the woman's restroom. And people are kind of torn on it because some people are like, why is this grown man in the women's restroom?
4: Exactly.
2: This is not appropriate. But where should he have taken his daughter? To the men's restroom? Is that going to be even more inappropriate because all these men are around? We'll paint the picture, talk all about it. 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
5: Yeah.

0: right, Nicasio, break this situation down. You saw the story of a man. I guess it's going viral. He took his little daughter, little baby girl, into the woman's restroom. Mm-hmm. And the comments, people are divided, basically, because some people are saying, oh, this is great. That's where the daughter should go, to the woman's restroom. It's okay. Other people are saying, why would you, like, as a grown man, walk into the woman's restroom?
1: Yeah,
0: that's
1: for
0: weird.
1: Sure.
0: Where do you stand on this?
1: I think it's weird that he's taking her in the women's restroom. Because I understand, like, yes, she's a girl, so she goes in the women's restroom, and it's a little safer in there for her. And so, but it's just like, but it's also, you're a full-grown man, and you have eyes. It can also be creepy at that point.
0: For the women that are in the restroom.
1: Exactly. Like, who's going to know better? Like, the little girls or the, you know, the dad?
2: But I think it's pretty common, because there's been situations where I've seen dads, like, kind of, like, knock in, like, say, hello, is anyone in here? And they take their daughters in there. Like, yeah. I've seen, it's a common thing. And I think as a mother, like, you don't trust people in general. So you don't want your kids, especially when they're young, going into this setting that you can't see them.
0: So let's say your husband and your daughter are out and about. It's just them. She needs to go to the restroom. You would prefer him to take her into the woman's restroom.
2: Or at least check, yeah.
1: That's weird. Just take them into the men's stall. Like, my girl, like, whenever my son needs to go to the restroom, she doesn't go in the men's restroom. She goes in the women's restroom.
0: Now, I feel like 9 times out of 10, when you see a woman out with her son, she takes the son into the woman's restroom.
1: Yes.
0: She doesn't go into the
2: men's.
0: But
2: I think it's just different. I don't know why, but it is.
1: But you're accompanied by the adult. Like, the adult's there.
2: So, yeah, the parent.
1: Yeah, so what's
0: that's why Nicasio's saying the guy should take the daughter into the men's restroom.
1: Yeah, in the stall.
2: But
1: the handicapped one.
2: But it doesn't matter, because I feel like, I mean, boys just whip it out in the little urinals, so they could clearly see stuff.
1: I know, but it's just like they're so little, and so they don't really know about that. The guy knows about everything, so when he walks into the women's restroom, he can see more. He can see a girl squatting. He can
2: but
1: see,
2: if he's checking,
0: you know,
2: to make
0: have urinals,
2: sure,
0: right in the girl's restroom.
1: I always thought that. I'm like, do they like
0: they just walk
1: do they
0: in
1: pick
0: and lift a leg?
1: Do they pick like a fire hydrant.
0: Let's talk to Lynette and see which version she prefers. Should the dad have gone into the men's restroom with his daughter, or did he do the right thing by going into the women's restroom? Tino Cantina Radio. Yeah.

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2: Cappuccino Radio.
0: Yeah. Nicasio found a video of this guy that's going viral where basically he took his young daughter into a woman's restroom. And Nicasio feels like that's weird because the women are in there. They're going to be creeped out by the guy.
3: Exactly.
0: But a lot of women are saying, no, no, no. We accept that. It makes sense. This is a daughter. This is where she should come.
3: It's like, choose one, man.
0: Let's talk to Lynette. What are your thoughts? Is it weird?
4: I think he took into the women's restroom. I'm okay with it. I always tell my fiance he should take my daughter into the women's restroom, but he doesn't feel comfortable going in there.
0: So it's more so the guys that are making it weird than the women, right? The women understand.
4: Yes. Yes. I'm totally okay with a man going into the women's restroom to take his daughter.
0: Yeah, Nicasio was telling us that he thinks the dad should take him into the guy's restroom, like in a private stall, obviously, but in a guy's restroom. But to me, that's weird. You're exposing your daughter to all these men.
4: Yeah, I think it's weird, but my fiance never listens to me.
1: I've also been in situations where, like, I've heard, like, a man kind of announce himself, like, excuse me, is anyone in here? And, like, yeah. And then he was just checking for his daughters, like, to make sure, like, his daughters are okay going in. Or, like, I've had somebody, like, even a dad ask, like, oh, can you, like, kind of keep an eye on my daughter while she goes in there?
4: Oh, yeah, I'm totally okay for it. I say all men should just take their daughters to the women's restroom.
0: Nicasio doesn't even have a daughter, but he walks in still and goes, hey, it's just me, just checking for my kid. You see? A study just indicated about, 90%, I believe it says, of men's stress is caused by women.
5: No, really?
1: Oh, I bet you 100% of women's stress comes from men.
5: Hey, yo, chill.
0: There she is. I got a text. Let's talk all about it next.
6: What if Taylor Swift threw her bridal bash in Albuquerque? Okay, fine, she didn't. 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
6: So my coworker Brittany has been obsessing over her ex for months. She begged me to go out with him to see if he'd moved on or whatever.
7: Hold up. So like you were like a spy, like an actual like reconnaissance mission? Is this what's going on?
6: Well, I know how it sounds. I just said yes because she's my friend. I thought it would be quick and awkward, but Miguel was nothing like she described. She said he was boring and selfish, but he asked me about my family, and he paid attention when I talked, and he made me laugh.
8: Uh-oh, somebody caught feelings on a spy mission.
6: I didn't mean to, but now Brittany keeps asking me for intel, and I don't know what to tell her. Because Miguel was, I think he was genuinely sweet.
9: Wow. You know, I had the best time I've had with you in, like, forever.
8: This is a whole, like, romantic comedy happening right here on our station.
6: Miguel, would you want to try again, like, for real this time? Like, no ulterior motives?
9: Are you kidding me? Of course. Yeah.

0: Hey, what up? It is Carlos D. It is Confessional Mondays. What is your confession?
1: Hey, okay. Oh, gosh. Please don't judge me. Sometimes. Okay, so I'll match with my roommate. I made a fake Tinder account, and I'll agree to come over just so they'll clean up the apartment.
0: What?
1: It works every single time.
0: That is so funny. All right, do you have a better confession? What's your confession?
2: Okay, please don't judge me. Whenever I log on into the airport or other places where they ask for my email to get the free Wi-Fi, I put my sister-in-law's email and I click yes to accepting promotional email. She doesn't know who it is, but it's me because I don't like her and she's just weird.
0: Wow, that's a big confession. What about you? What is your confession today?
3: So I work as a subcontractor for this really huge company, and a few months ago they accidentally paid me, I guess you could say, an extra $5,000. I haven't said anything, and I'm kind of thinking I'm not going to. What they don't know won't hurt them. That's kind of what I'm thinking.
0: Here's Alicia Keys talking about guest performers.
4: Guest performers, again, you know, I'm pretty selfish on this record. I can't say that I have a lot of guest performers either. In fact, I have none. So, and that's cool, though. You know, again, until Bono says, yeah, he'll do that other record for me and with me, then I may have one. But so far, I have zero. But you won't be missing, you know, anyone, because I want to wrap you in my world, and I want you to come on this journey with me, and we'll be together. All I need is you, really. So you're my guest performer.
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0: Here's Rihanna talking about her Icon Award.
7: I was so shocked. Really, I was at home and one of my friends hit me and said, you just won a Grammy. And I was like, what? And when I went on the internet, I just saw Unapologetic. It was quite an emotional moment, surprisingly. But I was in shock. I'm excited. It was a good feeling to still be that excited, at this point in my career.
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8: Do you know what type of inspiration Remy Ma is doing right now for young black and Latina girls in America? Do you know they going through problems and they realize that this woman really came from the projects, really went to jail at the height of her career, came home, got number one records, nominated for Grammys, a beautiful husband that they say you can never have a real relationship, mm-hmm. a man to hold you down and went to visit you every time. She got a hit TV show. Like,
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0: So there's a study that indicates that about 90% of men's stress is caused by women.
1: Okay, well, tell me more.
0: It says stress can come from many aspects of life, including work, finances, health, relationships, and personal responsibilities. While some studies may suggest the relationship challenges are a significant source of stress for many men, it is inaccurate to claim that women are responsible for 90% of men's stress. Healthy relationships are built on mutual understanding, communication, and support, and both partners can contribute to either reducing or increasing the stress. And rather than placing the blame on one gender, it's more constructive to focus on respect, empathy, and solving problems together.
1: So that was rage bait.
0: It was. It literally, I hate when you read something and like the tease says one thing and then you read it and it's the exact opposite.
1: Mm-hmm.
0: It makes me so mad. I don't know. I mean, the comments are kind of wild. I mean, the dudes are just pissed off, obviously. This guy said you really needed a study for the truth.
2: Oh, dang.
1: I mean, I think it just depends on each individual person. But also, I think relationships are stressful in general. Like, my husband stresses me out, but I still love him. I stress him out, but he still loves me.
2: I mean, I'm saying, like, if the general guy, like, if he's paying for everything, he's doing everything, and it's just, it's got to be a lot of stress for him, right? Like, he's got to, you know, keep it together at home.
1: I don't know why you have this, like, idea that women don't pay for anything. Like, women work. Actually, I saw something recently that women are outworking men. Like, women hold more jobs than men do.
0: Is that why y'all are so angry?
1: Maybe.
2: But were you sleeping when you saw this?
0: Oh, you think it was a dream? One of the comments says, be very careful whom you have children with or marry. It's the biggest decision of your life.
2: Oh, yeah?
0: That is true.
2: Mm-hmm.
0: I mean, man, it's gotta suck. Like, I understand accidents happen, and or they're not all accidents, but whatever.
2: Yeah, exactly.
0: I understand that accidents happen, and you might slip up. But, man, to just have a baby with, like, that one-night stander or...
2: no capper.
0: Whatever, or, you know, that... It's got to be just... To be, you're stuck with it forever now. That's a part of you. You've created life with this person that you don't even know or don't even get along with. Like, I just... My point in talking about this is that there's got to be, I feel like, some more... thought put into who you're just hooking up with.
1: Yes, agreed.
2: No,
0: like,
2: yeah.
0: Before you do it, at least look at them and be like, damn, am I going to be okay being with this 18 years from now?
2: Yeah, I mean, you got to live with them forever.
3: Coming up next.
0: Just because you cheat, are you really a bad person?
2: I don't think so.
1: You're not a bad boyfriend.
2: Oh, yeah.
0: David, are you a bad person is the question. We're going to talk more about it next.
3: Tino Cochino Radio. Right here.

0: we were having a talk off the air, and I was like, ooh, we should talk about this on the air, because it really is just, I think, about perspective. Can you be a good person, but that does bad things?
1: Yes.
0: I think that is the case.
2: I mean, yeah, I agree too.
0: Okay, so then when it comes to cheating, can you be a good person, but you cheat?
2: Possibly, but it also depends. Like, is this something that you feel bad about when you're doing, or is this like you're just looking at like women as objects? Because if that's the case, then that makes you a bad person.
0: Are you a bad person? And like, what if everything else though? What if they take care of the family? They're a provider. They treat people with respect. The only thing that they do wrong is cheat in relationships. Does that outweigh all? Like, if we're going pros and cons, and it's 10 pros, and that's the one con, are they still not a bad person? Or are they still a bad person?
2: They may not be a bad person, but they're not a good partner, and therefore you might lose your whole family because you're not a good husband.
1: Well, who said that the woman can't cheat either? And I feel like when they cheat, they're a bad person because they're cheating based off of emotion.
0: Right. So you think guys cheat for just physical?
1: Yeah, at the time, we don't know what we're doing. We're
0: right.
1: Just dumb.
0: We're just like a dog.
1: Yeah.
0: And the girl, she's like, oh, I'll show you.
1: Yeah, I'm going to ruin our whole family.
0: I mean, in
2: well,
0: fairness,
2: if you're cheating as a man, you're still ruining your whole family, even if it is physical. So
1: yeah,
2: don't
1: but we'll come back and
2: twisted.
1: Apologize to you on our knees. You guys won't. You guys will be like, we're done.
0: I mean, on Love Island, we're both watching this right now.
2: Yes.
0: I don't know if you're on this episode yet, but when the guys go to Casa Amor and the girls are like, oh, I'll show him. They want to play. I'll go tit for tat. I'll go. That goes back to the guys.
2: But the guys really are cheating? Also they're, doing that on Love Island.
0: They're there to explore, though. That's the whole point of the thing.
2: No,
0: and
2: but
0: the girls
2: Zach,
0: are on purpose trying to do it
2: Zach does
0: based
2: it.
0: On emotion.
2: What did Zach do when Caleb pulled Kata for a chat? He's like, well, I'll just go pull Melanie.
1: Oh, my God. This sounds hot.
0: This is messy.
1: I got to watch this show.
0: It's just messy. Does this mean that they're bad people?
2: No, but also, again, like you're just a bad partner. And it depends. Like how I said, if you are objectifying people and this is why you keep cheating, then you're not really respecting people and that makes you a bad person. But if this is something like, you have like some type of sex addiction, then no, you're not a bad person, but there's something going on there.
1: But say like in your relationship, like say like, you know, you guys are fighting, everything's going bad. And you're like, man, like I don't want to end this like this because of the kids, but I also find this other guy attractive and he's been there for me and you cheat with him. If you were to tell me that, I'd have been like, you're not a bad person. You're just stuck in a hard place.
2: I think that's kind of what I'm saying.
1: Mm. Would you do that?
2: No, I would not do that.
1: Oh, so you'd break it off and then go with someone?
2: Yes.
1: Oh, that's boring.
0: But if you would break it off and then go do it, you've already been emotionally kind of cheating. You just haven't physically done it yet.
1: Yeah, because you've been talking
0: enough to lead up to the point to leave the current relationship.
2: Well, how do you know it's not? How do you know the person? Why do you guys always try to come at me?
1: No.
0: Now you see what happened? We're just having a conversation. Whoa. And then she got defensive. No one said this was about you in the first place. Is there something you want to confess?
2: No, you guys tag team me.
0: I got it.
3: Coming up next.
0: Study finds a record of 25.2 million adults are currently under 35 living with their parents. Come on, man. Let's talk more about this next.
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4: I just love to say it.
5: Jeez.

0: what it is, man. I feel like just I could not wait to leave the house when I was younger. Like in my mind, I was always like, bro, I'm about to grow up. I'm gonna turn 18. Yeah. I'm gonna get out of here. I wanted to get out young. We're at a point now, bro. 25.2 million adults under 35 are still living with their parents.
1: But I just think it's the cost of living, because I just saw something, I think it was yesterday, that $100,000 now is $50,000 compared to, I forgot which year it was. So it's just like that cost of living is just skyrocketing.
0: My thing is, you don't have to move out alone. Get a few of your friends.
2: Roommates, yeah.
0: And get your roommates and split the rent. There's ways to do it. I feel like there's a lack of effort or creativity or way to like problem solve and figure it out. And there's like, it's just expensive. Yeah. I'll just stay home.
3: And for the most part, I feel like people are not being rushed out. So like,
0: that's true.
3: Say like, you know, he's not like if one of the kids found a girlfriend and then got her pregnant, now you have to get out. So, but if they don't really, if they're not doing any of that, they could stay there and just milk it.
1: I feel like as long as my parents or my kids were working and like they weren't losers, I wouldn't mind them staying with me forever.
0: If your kid's working and still staying at home, he is a loser, Serena. You raised a loser.
1: No, I don't think
0: that's
1: so.
0: Crazy. What's he doing with his money?
1: I don't know.
3: He's
1: but
3: eating it. Like, he's good. Like, he's taking it in.
0: He's literally taking advantage of you. As a grown man, he's out working. Like, you don't want... Don't parents want their kids to grow up and be a certain version of successful? And I think paying rent would be the bare minimum.
1: I mean, maybe they pay rent. I don't know. But I don't see myself kicking out my kids ever.
3: Ever?
1: Ever.
3: Oh, wow. Did you?
0: Her husband's at least... like, can we please hook up sometime?
1: I feel uncomfortable.
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0: 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And today, Diego is fed up with his mother-in-law, specifically because she won't leave the new house that they just moved into. We're going to read the DM and kind of give you the full situation, and then we'll talk all about it together next.
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0: All right, y'all. Diego reached out because he is fed up with his mother-in-law. He's just trying to spend some time with his wife, and she's getting in the way, apparently. Let's have Serena read the DM that Diego sent us so we can talk about the entire, you know, conversation, everything that's going down, man. 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
1: Me and my wife just moved into our new home, and we're so excited. We have worked hard for this moment, and it has been a blessing. The problem is that when we moved in, her mom has been staying with us because her boyfriend left her and she didn't have a home. I was okay with helping her out, but it seems like she isn't going anywhere soon. I want to experience this new home and life with my wife, and I can't because she is there all the time.
0: I mean, you're helping her out. You literally said she didn't have a home to go to. And now you got a new home, and you're just, you know, giving the assist. And I'm sure that's going to score you brownie points with your wife because you're helping her mom. So I feel like you just got to be a little patient.
2: Oh, I'm surprised you're saying this.
1: Well, I was just saying how he wants to, like, live this new life with his wife and his new home. If you kick out her mom, it's not going to be a happy life.
0: Yeah, exactly. Nicasio, what are your thoughts?
2: Yeah, I kicked the mom out. Like, it's not my fault your relationship failed, because probably when you guys are together, everything was all just fine and dandy. But now, like, you know, he left you, and now you want to come back to
1: my house. You didn't kick your mom out.
2: It's not his mom, though. It's her mom. It's different. Big difference. But me?
1: You guys are a family.
2: If I'm taking care of my girl and her mom, what her mom give me?
1: She gave you her daughter.
2: That's not enough. I feel like if I have to come home, I tell you what, you can stay. I'm not tripping. Like, you know, we'll find our way to, you know, have sexy time whenever you go, you know, get groceries. But there just better be groceries there. The house better be clean. Everything better be, like, spick and span.
0: So as long as mom is doing something to earn her keep.
2: Oh, for sure. Yeah.
1: Well, I feel like that's fair. He doesn't say that she's not doing that.
2: No.
0: But he didn't say that she is.
2: She's probably just lounging around.
0: let's talk to Isabella. She's on the line. We'll see what she thinks about it. Get another female perspective. Next.
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0: out of it.
1: All right, Diego is fed up with his mother-in-law because I guess him and his wife just bought a new house and things are good. But the problem is his wife's mom was staying with them prior to this new home because her boyfriend basically broke up with her and she didn't have anywhere to go. Mm-hmm. And so now they've got this new house and the mom just tagged along. And Diego's like, man, I'm trying to be in my new home with my wife and have some fun. And I can't because the mom is here. Is he overreacting? Should he be a little more chill? Or does he have reasoning to feel some type of way, Isabella?
2: I mean, you gotta take it to perspective. Like, if you're the breadwinner, I mean, you gotta say, you're not the breadwinner, you kinda gotta suck it up.
1: Oh, damn. Okay. So,
3: I like that.
1: So, if he's making all the money, though, does he approach his wife's mom and say, yo, get out? Or what does he do?
2: Honestly, though, it's kind of like you gotta help yourself in a certain way. At a certain time, you can't really help everyone that's not helping you. That's like the way I see it.
1: Damn. You're so selfish. I like it. I like it.
2: Like, you really got to put yourself first, especially in today's world.
1: So you're the breadwinner, clearly.
2: Yeah, you got to do what you got to do.
1: Damn!
4: I think it depends, though. Like, if this mom is, like, 80 years old, like, I don't want
1: to... Get out!
2: No, I'm not saying it, like, in a mean way. I'm just saying, like, you have to really put things into perspective. Because, I mean, if the mom is helping around the house, and, you know, so as a girlfriend, it's kind of like, you know, they're doing their part.
1: I think the thing is that at the end of the day, he's just a man and he wants to hook up with his wife without the wife or without the wife's mom there.
3: Yeah.
1: Because for sure when they're hooking up, he's having to like cover her mouth. And
3: for
1: he's
3: sure,
1: like,
3: yeah. Oh my God. Or the mom's there too. So it's like, what's
4: going on? Oh my God.
3: I'm just saying, it happens.
1: With you? Casio loves his mom too much.
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1: Celebrities live lives that we'll never know. 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So what gossip do we have in tea time today, Serena?
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15: Okay, look. So the date was actually super fun. He's funny. He's cute. He smelled good. Like, good. But then we're in the car and he goes, hey, you mind if I just crash at your place? Sir, I don't even know your middle name.
10: Damn, and he didn't even try to be smooth about it? It was just out front like that? No charm, no finesse, no nada?
15: Nothing. I mean, I don't invite strangers into my apartment, especially one carrying a vape and hot Cheetos. He looked like he was ready to move in.
16: Oh, wow. I mean, like, that's how you see it? I wasn't trying to move in. I didn't want to drive 40 minutes away half asleep.
15: Okay, and I didn't want to wake up with a stranger doing push-ups in my living room.
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7: 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And that's just my two cents. You know, of course, there are other many great artists, but those are just a few artists to name.
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9: Hey.
2: Do you take time to just do music, or do you do music, TV, movies all at the same time?
9: Everything is kind of staggered. I mean, sometimes, you know, like if I'm doing my album, like say for 3 or 4 months, I'll just focus on that. You know, I won't, you know, do anything else. I'll just focus on that. But, you know, the beauty about being able to, you know, act and, you know, to get acting roles is brilliant because, you know, it kind of, like say for instance, you know, the music industry, it can be spontaneous sometimes.
2: Right.
9: You might not always know your schedule. Opposed to, you know, when you go on a movie set, you know exactly what you're going to do. It's like a 9-to-5. You know, you work for certain hours and then you go and head home, you know.
2: Right.
9: You can actually go and relax after work, you know.
2: Yeah. So, you can kind of get a regular schedule going.
9: Exactly. So I kind of like to, you know, break up the contrast every now and then, you know, and go ahead and book a movie so I can, you know, stay home or stay wherever it is, you know, just basically in one place, you know.
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0: Are you coming in or what?
1: So Oprah Winfrey made some statements basically saying that Whitney Houston was on her show and she fell off stage or something because she was like high or drunk or something like that.
2: Dang.
1: And now Whitney Houston's estate is basically calling Oprah a liar.
3: I had such trust from the Oprah show audience that Whitney did, I think it was her last show with us, and she had gone back on drugs. The first interview I did with her when we'd gone behind stage and I asked her about her attention, she was clean. But the day she came to my show then to perform in front of the audience, she was not. And she fell off of the stage. And I knew that if that story got out that she'd fallen off of the stage, that everybody would be, that she would be destroyed by that.
1: Why are you talking about it now that she's dead?
4: Exactly. Because she can? That's what I'm saying. I don't like it. Like, just leave her alone. Let her rest. And even her estate, like, they're saying, like, yes, she did fall off the stage.
2: Oh.
4: But it was because it was dark and she was unfamiliar with the stage and not because she was high. And then they added that she had, you know, a lot of triumphs and struggles. But on that day, she showed up as a professional and gifted artist. And we owe her that dignity.
1: That's crazy. I just don't know what made Oprah want to talk about this out of nowhere.
2: But why would she lie, though?
4: Like, but it's also, it's like, is it like self-serving? Because how she says, like, I asked the audience, like, don't post this.
1: Yeah, for sure.
4: You know what I mean? Like, it's just like,
1: listen to me. It's like a God complex.
4: It's like icky.
1: I saw a meme actually yesterday about her, and it said, Oprah sure knows how to pick her friends, right? And there's a picture of her with Epstein, there's a picture of her with Harvey Weinstein, there's a picture of her with Bill Cosby, there's a picture of her with somebody else, and they're like, she can't be the nice one out of the group. Like, you know how they say you are who you hang out with, Loki?
4: Yeah.
1: I'm not saying that that's a thing. I'm just saying what I saw in a meme.
2: Yeah. Mm-hmm.
1: And I'm only saying that because I think it's tacky that she's talking about Whitney after she passed.
4: Yes, agreed.
1: In lighter news, after 11 years, Chick-fil-A is no longer America's top-rated fast food chain.
2: Oh,
1: what do you think it is? I feel like a Taco Bell, maybe.
4: That's what I was going to say.
1: You saw the Enchirito came back?
2: Did it?
1: Yeah.
2: Dang.
1: We'll talk all about it next.
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0: After 11 years, ladies and gentlemen, Chick-fil-A is no longer America's top-rated fast food chain.
1: That's crazy.
0: We'll go down the list. Number five, KFC.
1: Ooh.
2: What? Okay.
1: KFC's good.
0: KFC is good, but I never crave it. And I don't know anyone that's always like, yo, we got to get some KFC tonight. But when it is around and I have it, it's delicious.
1: They got this,
2: my Nana loves KFC. Like, she'll always be like, can we go get some? And she has, like, her little coupons and everything.
1: Oh, wow.
2: So cute.
1: They have this cool Minion meal right now for the new Minion movie, in case anyone has kiddos.
0: Number four, Panda Express.
1: Panda hits.
2: I love Panda.
0: I just had Panda. What airport? I was at some airport, and there was a line, the Chick-fil-A line, oddly enough, they were talking about it, was just around the terminal, was packed, and nobody was at Panda, so I went to Panda. It was fresh. It was delicious. Number three, Jimmy John's, which I can't believe. Jimmy John's is the top three biggest fast food restaurant. Jimmy John's is so plain. I mean, it's cool, but
1: it is plain.
0: Top three?
1: Yeah,
2: I don't really like it either, but my brother, he loves Jimmy John's.
0: Number two, Chick-fil-A. And number one, the new king, Jersey Mike's.
1: Jersey Mike's is good, bro.
0: Jersey Mike's is delicious. I just find it's interesting. Is there a sub trend or something going on right now? Because two out of the top five are sub restaurants.
2: If I'm getting a sub, I'm going to Subway.
0: Over Jersey Mike's?
2: Yes.
1: I don't know.
2: I love Subway.
1: If I feel like spending some money, I'll go to Jersey Mike's and get it super wet.
0: I like the Philly from Jersey Mike's with the cherry pepper relish on the Italian herb and cheese bun with a little, with the, what's the damn thing called? A Dorito bag and nice Pepsi Max.
1: But do you put some crispy bacon on top of it?
0: I've never put bacon on it. Oh my God, you're turning
2: just
0: me on.
2: Just for Subway that it's not even on the list.
0: Serena, you like the tuna from Subway.
1: Oh my God.
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0: Do you think it's weird when, like, a couple gets pregnant and the guy says, we're pregnant?
2: No.
0: I had a listener reach out. It's a guy. And he, I guess, was venting about this. And he thinks that guys shouldn't take the credit for it because they didn't do anything.
1: Oh, that was dumb.
0: We'll talk more about it next. 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
0: So I have a dating podcast. It's called Laugh at Love. And every week we just laugh at literally like love, dating, and relationships in 2026. It's all just a weird, messy, complicated thing.
3: Yeah.
0: And I invite you, the listener, to reach out and send questions, thoughts, comments, concerns. And it's kind of just us having a conversation together. I had this guy reach out, and it's not so much about dating, but he just wanted to share something that he thought was annoying about couples. And he said what really bothers him is when a couple announces that they're pregnant, but that exact term, when they say, we're pregnant. He said he hates when guys take credit for it because the guy doesn't do anything. He said, sure, you helped, I guess, quote unquote, make the baby, but you didn't really make it. The baby grows for 9 months in the mom, and the mom actually, like, curates this life. In a sense, our listener Natalia reached out via DM on Instagram. That's what she said.
4: I think that the man saying that we're pregnant, that's him owning up to his responsibility, going through all and like dealing with all of that the wife or the mom is going to be dealing with physically, emotionally, mentally. Like he's carrying on that weight. So that's the way I see it.
0: Nicasio, thoughts?
3: I always find it weird when people say, oh, like, you know, my daughter or my son, when the guy's still in the picture. It's like, no, you got to say our. Like, I always do
0: you're
3: that.
0: You're saying that 1,000%, and you're looking at Serena because Serena says my son. Why are you calling her out?
3: No, she does do that.
5: And I don't do it like...
3: It's the ick.
5: I don't do it, like, in a malicious way, but when I'm talking to you, yeah, I'm talking about myself, like my son. I'm not going to be like our son when my husband isn't right here with me.
3: And plus, why do people feel like the guy has nothing to do with the pregnancy? He has every part. Like, he has just as much as a woman. The tree can't grow if you don't plant the seed.
5: Why are you arguing with
3: me? No, I'm just having a conversation, Serena. Jesus Christ.
0: No one's attacking you.
3: I feel uncomfortable.
0: Stream the entire podcast, man. Yep. It's a good episode this week. Just wherever you listen to your favorite podcast, search for it. Tino Cucina, Laugh at Love.
6: What if Taylor Swift threw her bridal bash in Albuquerque? 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Apple AirPods, Taylor Swag, Toy Story toys, and Q prizes galore. 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

0: 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So we're going to talk situationships because apparently these are the new norm when it comes to dating in 2026. 90% of Americans are in one. 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
1: 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Yeah.

0: study that says 90% of single Americans say situationships are now common. Among Gen Z women, it is 99%. That is crazy.
1: You don't got to deal with the BS.
0: I don't know. I mean, I guess I can tell you this much. After going through a divorce, I definitely now have a trillion million more boundaries in my life that I would put in place when it comes to a relationship.
2: I just feel like situationships, it just means you're confused all the time. No. Like, you don't really know what you are. Yeah, that's a situationship.
1: Think about a situationship. You can just enjoy the moments. You can go out, catch a movie, hook up after, and then you can go home.
2: I feel like I would catch feelings, and I wouldn't want to be in a situation where I like didn't know how the person felt about me, but I was having feelings.
1: But that's fine. You can just meet up with them. You can do your dates, and then
2: fine.
1: And then
2: you can go. You, that wouldn't be fine for
1: you
2: me.
1: You can go home. Like, I don't understand what you need the extra stuff for.
2: I just explained. Like, for me personally, I would want that.
1: I just think you need someone to nag on.
0: Oh my God!
1: Oh, if we're gonna go there.
2: Why do you hate me?
1: I don't hate you. You're wearing my jacket.
0: I got a tie. Let's
1: Tino's out.
0: Let's talk to Gloria and see what she thinks about this. Next.
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3: Yeah.
4: So we're talking about the fact that 90% of single Americans say situationships are now just common. And among Gen Z women, it is 99%. That is just...
5: That's wild.
4: It's crazy to think, right? It's a thing. Mm-hmm. I mean, we got Gloria on the line. Does this sound like... I don't know. Is it acceptable or normal to you?
6: Right now, that's how it is right now for, like, the young age. But I feel like us back in the day, we were looking for someone to love and be with forever. But now, how the culture is, these kids, they just want to mess around.
4: Why do you think? Because, I mean... It's such a weird thing. Like I feel like we're wired to be with somebody else, to have a person to be with. So why does the youth not want that?
6: It's social media.
5: Yeah, but have you ever tried like that culture though? Or did you just, you know, jump into this relationship right away?
6: No, I've been with my partner for a while, so I never wanted to.
4: That's a beautiful thing. And I want you to know, Nicasio, no matter what he says here and how he tries to act, Nicasio has been with his girl since he was 17 years old. He's 34 now. They only broke up one time, and they broke up for like 3 months. And that's it. Only relationship he's ever been in. The complete opposite of a player, just so you know.
5: No.
6: I'm just like Nicasio because I've been with my husband as well since I was 15.
5: I know, but don't you think, like, agree with me here. You also want to see if that grass is greener on the other side.
6: Maybe it might not be, and it's good on this side right now.
5: Yeah, but is the grass kind of yellow? Is it going out?
4: Like yours is.
6: No.
5: Oh, my God.
1: She's not worried about if the grass is greener because her grass is green.
4: I have turf.
5: Oh, it's fake. It's fake.
4: I saw this headline, and it kind of ties in perfectly with what we're talking about. Are we in the prostitution era of dating?
5: Hey, yo, shout out, Trick on Me.
4: No, okay, for real?
5: Oh, damn.
4: No, listen, we'll play the audio for you next, and she kind of has some points, I think. Maybe I'm wrong. We'll listen again. 93.3
2: The Q.

0: the prostitution era of dating. Now, I know that sounds wild at first. Like, what are you talking about? But came across this last night. It's a little reel on Instagram. Let's listen to it, and then we can discuss.
1: Most of the super beautiful women that you see on Instagram are single because they don't know how to act. They can attract you, but they can't keep you because they don't have no character. Mm-hmm. They don't have no loyalty, mm-hmm. and they're fully engrossed into this prostitution era. What can you do for me? What you won't do for me, he could do for me. Nice. And then that man says, well, go get it from him then. And then now she goes over here to him, and then she says, well, what can you do for me? What you can't do for me, they can do for me. Then he says, well, go over there after giving something to him. Now you on three guys. It's only been 6 months. You got two new bags, but your reputation is wrecked.
0: Serena, what are your thoughts?
2: I think it's true to an extent, but I don't think it's just women because there's Nicasio says all the time, like, if I'm going to take a girl to dinner, like, what do I get out of it? So I think it goes both ways where there's like this mindset where people think that they're entitled to something.
3: Like a good transaction.
0: Everything is a give and take. If you go get groceries, you give the money, you get the
2: groceries.
0: But if
2: you're dating, I don't think it should be transactional like that. Like, you're getting to know somebody, so I don't think, like, a woman should be like, oh, he should take me to buy, I don't know, like a $200 steak somewhere. Like, because you're getting to know somebody, but also the guy shouldn't be like, oh, I'm taking her to dinner, so I should get this too.
0: Bro, we should just stop. If we're being honest, we should stop messing around.
3: Let's quit the beat.
0: Me and you? Need to just... We need to let's go have dinner, bro. Let's talk about this.
3: We'd have fun. And the thing is, you paying, you know I'm putting out.
0: We'd be talking about fashion yeah. and laughing and bro. Cheers and drinks, and it'd be funny.
3: And it ain't nothing. I ain't gonna make you chase it. We hitting the car that night.
0: Oh man, and you know it's Tesla, so it's gonna auto drive.
3: Bro, we can doodle after we're done.
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0: Grizzy Drake has shared a post that's starting to go viral, and it's basically a list of reasons of why he's single.
3: That's a good, okay. Yeah.
0: I relate to a few of these. Me and Drake, I'm same level, right? We'll talk all about it next.
4: Tino Cochino Radio. Right here.

0: Drake just shared his list of reasons why he's still single. And we'll start with number one. He said, I'm a massive overthinker. Number two, I care too deeply. Number three, I'm a be safe type of guy. Message me when you get home. Have a good night type of guy. I get that because a lot of girls don't want that no more. They think it's too clingy. Number four, he said, I have so much energy. Number five, I give my all to people who don't give me half back.
1: Well, they can't even give you nothing. That's your Drake.
0: One. That's the one. Number six, he said, I would do anything to make someone happy, even if it means I get hurt in the process. Number seven, I relate to this one. I need reassurance all the time. My ex told me, God, why would I just keep giving you reassurance? I was like, because I need it. Can I ask for something?
1: Oh, my God. You see?
0: Number eight, I'll push you away when I feel like the energy isn't reciprocated. That's me.
2: What happens if you're in your own head, though? Like, nothing was ever wrong.
0: I'm pretty good at it. That's why I know. Like, you don't hate me, but there's a strong dislike.
2: Oh, my gosh.
0: At number nine, he said, I love old school romance, and that's just not a thing for our generation.
2: Was this actually Drake? I saw this list, but I'm like, was this real Drake, or was it just like someone like, oh, Champagne Poppy said this, and...
1: Well, that is Drake.
2: I know, but... Did it come from him?
1: Oh, yeah, for sure. It sounds like him. In the songs, at least.
0: I don't know. I saw it online, so I just believed it, Serena.
3: Coming up next.
0: Does everybody in here use Cash App?
2: No, I do not.
0: I like Cash App. I use it for, like valet sometimes and stuff like that.
1: Whenever I don't want to charge to be seen, I'll shoot him in the Cash App.
2: I created a Cash App, and the second, I'm not even joking, the second I created it, I got a request from, like, someone that I hadn't talked to.
1: Oh, yeah.
2: Yeah.
0: That's crazy. Cash App has launched a new way for users to tap and pay, and I don't even understand the reasoning behind it. We'll see if Nicasio can fill us in next.
3: Tina Cuccino Radio.

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3: Cash App has launched a new way for users to pay, and it's basically a little wand.
1: That's cute.
3: It looks like a fairy wand, like with a little star. Cash App had posted it, and it says, ta-da, the Cash App wand is here. Tap it, lock it, style it. Everything you love about your Cash App card, just a little more magical. Order now. I don't understand why, though. Is it just to be cute?
1: Well, I think it's because it went viral, but I can't remember if it was a mom or a dad, but they put their, like, debit card in a wand. So when they took, like, their kids out to, like, buy something, it was, like, this, like, magic wand, and, like, the kids loved it. So I feel like they're like...
3: It's a $25 wand. It connects to a user's Cash App card, and it works anywhere that contactless, Jesus, payments are accepted. The company says that the wand is part of a new line of customizable payment accessories called Cash App Tags, designed to make paying for things more fun and expressive.
4: I get it, but
3: I'd be walking around everywhere just tapping people with it, like, sah!
4: I would do that with my kid not there, because I don't want him to see how easy... It might look easy to him. Like, oh, that's it? Boom, got it. Boom, bought it. Like, it's not going to look that easy.
1: You just do it by yourself?
4: Well,
3: I have an ex that believes in witchcraft, and she casts spells all the time. And as soon as I saw this, I thought of her. I was like, this, because right now she uses a Harry Potter one. I was like, this would be perfect.
4: It would if she had money.
3: To make her feel a little more magical.
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7: That's where Never Give Up comes from. I wasn't Brock. I wasn't Roman. I wasn't

0: Thursday.
1: Here we go. Are you smarter than Nicasio, yeah, baby? So this game is super easy. It's a pop culture trivia type of thing. Nicasio will give you the question. Mm-hmm. We make it super easy because we give you multiple choice answers. You'll get three. And if you can pick the right one, then we will get you hooked up. And real quick, I wanted to shout out, speaking of games, I had a proud friend moment. My buddy Michael Yo, he hosts this new TV show. It's called Scrambled Up. Mm-hmm. It's a game show. And I have not been able to see an episode yet because it's a syndicated show, which means it airs on so many different channels and stations. It's so hard to find it because, like, depending on the city that you're in. And I'm always traveling, so I don't know where to watch it. They just signed a new deal with Samsung. And so every Samsung TV now that has the apps built into it, obviously, they promote it. So last night I turned on my TV and boom, I just saw Michael on my screen and it said Scrambled Up, watch it now. And I was like, oh wow. So I watched an episode and it was cool to see because he's always wanted to host a game show and now he's got it. And they're filming season 2 in Atlanta, which is dope. If you want to be on it, let me know. But it's just shout out to Michael Yo for doing his thing. Listen, the question today, you could be a winner on our game show right now. What is it, bro?
2: Which celebrity is a trained MMA fighter? Is it A, Jennifer Lopez, B, Sydney Sweeney, or C, Jack Black?
1: We have Luis on the line, and he's ready to play. Are you smarter than Ocasio? Next, next, next!

0: smarter than Nicasio. Let's play the game. This is Luis, correct?
1: That's right.
0: All right, bro. Nicasio's got a question. Just listen, hear him out. He'll give you the multiple choice answers and pick whichever one you think it is. Cool?
1: Okay.
2: Which celebrity is a trained MMA fighter? Is it A, Jennifer Lopez, B, Sydney Sweeney, or C, Jack Black?
1: It's Sydney. B.
0: Miss Sweeney.
2: It
0: there
2: is.
0: There it is. Yeah, she did some movie, like some MMA movie or boxing or something, and it didn't do anything.
2: Oh, really?
0: But I know she trained for it. So shout out to Sydney Sweeney, man. The one movie that she's in, Housemaid, is good if you guys haven't seen it.
3: I haven't seen it yet.
0: Oh, you don't need to watch it.
3: Because I want
0: to
3: read the book first.
0: It's such a good thriller.
2: Okay.
0: All right, this is the deal. Coming up next, we're going to talk Taco Bell because they have a support taco program
2: What?
0: That they've created for World Cup fans.
3: Okay.

0: Let's talk Taco Bell. I thought this was kind of random and weird, but maybe cool.
1: Let's do it.
0: They have started an emotional support taco program for World Cup fans, and it's called Locos.
2: That's funny.
0: And it stands for Loss or Celebration Outcome Support. 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And it says the campaign includes an in-app game, fan events, and giveaways that are all tied to the FIFA World Cup. So literally, you just download their app, sign up for the Locos program, and then if your team wins, you can celebrate, get hooked up, and if they lose, you can still celebrate with some free food, I guess.
1: Wow.
2: That's actually pretty smart because these people, you know, like, they're partying, they're probably hungry, and then I feel like every time, like, me and my husband are kind of drunk, we're like, ooh, Taco Bell.
0: Taco Bell is good when you're kind of litty. Yeah. I was telling Nicasio they brought back the Enchirito. I don't know if you're familiar with it. It was my favorite thing as a kid. It's basically like a beef burrito. So it's a burrito with beef, beans, and cheese. And then they load the top of it like enchilada style with red sauce. Yeah. And then cover it with cheese. And it's so messy, you have to eat it with a fork. And it's just glorious.
2: I always just get the tacos and I dip them in nacho cheese or the chalupa.
0: Ooh. Yeah, yeah, yeah.
1: Oh my God.
0: You know what I just had for the first time was I think it's a cheesy bean and a cheesy bean burrito or cheese and rice bean burrito or something rice. Like that.
2: Uh-huh.
0: Oh my God. It was so cheap too.
2: Everything's so good there.
0: Yeah.
1: You know what I don't like what they do is that they like bring chicken nuggets. It's like, I'm not trying to eat chicken nuggets here.
2: I didn't even know that.
0: Yeah, yeah, yeah. I'm like, we don't go to Taco Bell for chicken
1: it's
0: nuggets.
1: Like, why are we doing this?
3: Casino Radio.
0: Celebrities live lives that we'll never know. You know what I'm saying? And we, that's why we watch and monitor what they do and talk all about it. So what gossip do we have in tea time today, Serena?
2: Whitney Houston's estate is calling out Oprah over comments she recently made about Whitney.
0: All right, we're talking Oprah next.

0: So Oprah Winfrey made some statements basically saying that Whitney Houston was on her show and she fell off stage or something because she was like high or drunk or something like that.
1: Dang.
0: And now Whitney Houston's estate is basically calling Oprah a liar.
2: I had such trust from the Oprah show audience that Whitney did, I think it was her last show with us, and she had gone back on drugs. The first interview I did with her when we'd gone behind stage and I asked her about her attention, she was clean. But the day she came to my show there to perform in front of the audience, she was not. And she fell off of the stage. And I knew that if that story got out that she'd fallen off of the stage, that everybody would be, that she would be destroyed by that.
0: Why are you talking about it now that she's dead?
3: Exactly.
1: Because she can?
3: That's what I'm saying. I don't like it. Like, just leave her alone. Let her rest. And even her estate, like, they're saying, like, yes, she did fall off the stage.
1: Oh.
3: But it was because it was dark and she was unfamiliar with the stage and not because she was high. And then they added that she had, you know, a lot of triumphs and struggles. But on that day, she showed up as a professional and gifted artist. And we owe her that dignity.
0: That's crazy. I just don't know what made Oprah want to talk about this out of nowhere.
1: Well, why would she lie, though?
3: Like, but it's also, it's like, is it like self-serving? Because how she says, like, I asked the audience, like, don't post this.
0: Yeah, for sure.
3: You know what I mean? Like, it's just
0: listen to me. It's like a God complex.
3: It's like icky.
0: I saw a meme actually yesterday about her, and it said, Oprah sure knows how to pick her friends, right? And there's a picture of her with Epstein, there's a picture of her with Harvey Weinstein, there's a picture of her with Bill Cosby, and there's a picture of her with somebody else, and they're like, she can't be the nice one out of the group. Like, you know how they say you are who you hang out with, Loki?
3: Yeah.
0: I'm not saying that that's a thing. I'm just saying what I saw in a meme.
1: Yeah.
0: And I'm only saying that because I think it's tacky that she's talking about Whitney after she passed.
3: Yes, agreed.
0: In lighter news, after 11 years, Chick-fil-A is no longer America's top-rated fast food chain.
1: Oh,
0: what do you think it is? I feel like a Taco Bell, maybe.
3: That's what I was going to say.
0: You saw the Enchirito came back?
1: Did it?
0: Yeah.
1: Dang.
0: We'll talk all about it next.
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I used to think about immature things. 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Do you want me? Are you gonna call me like you said you would? Is this really your real phone number?

or something about a conservative regular girl that still can beat a chest. 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Zodiac sign, it must be a Gemini moon, cause we about to go half. Mistakenly, nobody been in a bag, but how many bodies done been in her?

0: get out of it.
1: After 11 years, ladies and gentlemen, Chick-fil-A is no longer America's top-rated fast food chain.
2: That's crazy.
1: We'll go down the list. Number five, KFC.
2: Ooh.
3: What? Okay.
2: KFC's good.
1: KFC is good, but I never crave it. And I don't know anyone that's always like, yo, we got to get some KFC tonight. But when it is around and I have it, it's delicious.
2: They got
3: my Nana loves KFC. Like, she'll always be like, can we go get some? And she has, like, her little coupons and everything.
2: Oh, wow.
3: So cute.
2: They have this cool Minion meal right now for the new Minion movie, in case anyone has kiddos.
1: Number four, Panda Express.
2: Panda hits.
3: I love Panda.
1: I just had Panda. What airport? I was at some airport, and there was a line, the Chick-fil-A line, oddly enough, they were talking about it, was just around the terminal, was packed, and nobody was at Panda, so I went to Panda. It was fresh. It was delicious. Number three, Jimmy John's, which I can't believe. Jimmy John's is the top three biggest fast food restaurant. Jimmy John's is so plain. I mean, it's cool, but
2: it is plain.
1: Top three?
3: Yeah, I don't really like it either, but my brother, he loves Jimmy John's.
1: Number two, Chick-fil-A. And number one, the new king, Jersey Mike's.
2: Jersey Mike's is good, bro.
1: Jersey Mike's is delicious. I just find it's interesting. Is there a sub trend or something going on right now? Because two out of the top five are sub restaurants.
3: If I'm getting a sub, I'm going to Subway.
1: Over Jersey Mike's?
3: Yes.
2: I don't know.
3: I love Subway.
2: If I feel like spending some money, I'll go to Jersey Mike's and get it super wet.
1: I like the Philly from Jersey Mike's with the cherry pepper relish on the Italian urban cheese bun with a little, with the, what's the damn thing called? A Dorito bag and a nice Pepsi Max.
2: But do you put some crispy bacon on top of it?
1: I've never put bacon on it. Oh my God, you're turning
3: me
1: off.
3: Just for Subway that it's not even on the list.
1: Serena, you like the tuna from Subway.
2: Oh my God.
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1: Do you think it's weird when like a couple gets pregnant and the guy says, we're pregnant?
3: No.
1: I had a listener reach out. It's a guy. And he, I guess, was venting about this. And he thinks that guys shouldn't take the credit for it because they didn't do anything.
2: Oh, that was dumb.
1: We'll talk more about it next.
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3: 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Yeah.
4: So I have a dating podcast. It's called Laugh at Love. And every week we just laugh at literally like love, dating, and relationships in 2026. It's all just a weird, messy, complicated thing.
5: Yeah.
4: And I invite you, the listener, to reach out and send questions, thoughts, comments, concerns. And it's kind of just us having a conversation together. I had this guy reach out, and it's not so much about dating, but he just wanted to share something that he thought was annoying about couples. And he said what really bothers him is when a couple announces that they're pregnant, but that exact term, when they say, we're pregnant. He said he hates when guys take credit for it because the guy doesn't do anything. He said, sure, you helped, I guess, quote unquote, make the baby, but you didn't really make it. The baby grows for 9 months in the mom, and the mom actually like curates this life. In a sense, our listener Natalia reached out via DM on Instagram. That's what she said.
6: I think that the man saying that we're pregnant, that's him owning up to his responsibility, going through all and like dealing with all of that the wife or the mom is going to be dealing with physically, emotionally, mentally. Like he's carrying on that weight. So that's the way I see it.
4: Nicasio, thoughts?
5: I always find it weird when people say, oh, like, you know, my daughter or my son, when the guy's still in the picture. It's like, no, you got to say our. Like, I always do
4: you're
5: that.
4: You're saying that 1,000%, and you're looking at Serena because Serena says my son. Why are you calling her out?
5: No, she does do that.
7: And I do, it, but and I don't it gives do me it
5: the
7: like...
5: It's the ick.
7: I don't do it, like, in a malicious way, but when I'm talking to you, yeah, I'm talking about myself, like my son. I'm not going to be like our son when my husband isn't right here with me.
5: And plus, why do people feel like the guy has nothing to do with the pregnancy? He has every part. Like, he has just as much as a woman. The tree can't grow if you don't plant the seed.
7: Why are you arguing with
5: no,
7: me?
5: No, I'm just having a conversation. Serena, Jesus Christ.
4: No one's attacking you.
5: I feel uncomfortable.
4: Stream the entire podcast, man. Yep. It's a good episode this week. Just wherever you listen to your favorite podcast, search for it. 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
8: I don't care what people think.
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8: They got a shark one. 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
6: ones. And then I feel like if you theme it, like give him a name or whatever, make it like his little friend, be like, come on, grab Jimmy. We're going to PetSmart. He's like, Jimmy!
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10: I definitely plan to tour. 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

I used to think about immature things. 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

0: Taylor Swift through her bridal bash in Albuquerque. Okay, fine, she didn't. But if you've ever traded friendship bracelets, screamed every word to a Taylor song, or wondered what the wedding of the decade might have looked like, this one's for you. It's the JK Bridal Bash, and 93.3 The Q is throwing it. Saturday, July 11th, Cottonwood Mall, 2 p.m. DJ Justin Credible spins live while The Q broadcasts from the scene, dropping prizes every 15 minutes. Apple AirPods, Taylor Swag, Toy Story toys, and Q prizes galore. 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
14: What did you guys do for your first date?
15: He asked me if I'd ever been to his church. He was like, it's casual. Want to come see it? And it was beautiful. It felt peaceful.
14: 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Like, I ain't mad at that.
16: She's smart. She's beautiful. She's got this career. She's confident. She's everything.
14: And that's a bad thing?
16: No, it's just, I'm not like her. Like, I work a regular job at a tire shop. I didn't finish college. I'm not, you know, like the guy someone like her dreams about.
14: 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She went out with you. Doesn't that mean something?
16: I didn't want her to wake up one day embarrassed by me. I thought it was better to disappear before it hurt more.
15: Nathan, I am not looking for perfect. I'm looking for real, and you are.
16: 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You're so out of my league. I didn't think I even deserved a shot.
15: 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You just had to be you.
16: Thank you.
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17: Omarion. Woo! Hey.
18: Do you take time to just do music, or do you do music, TV, movies all at the same time?
17: Everything is kind of staggered. I mean, sometimes, you know, like if I'm doing my album, like say for 3 or 4 months, I'll just focus on that. You know, I won't, you know, do anything else. I'll just focus on that. But, you know, the beauty about being able to, you know, act and, you know, to get acting roles is brilliant because, you know, it kind of, like say for instance, you know, the music industry, it can be spontaneous sometimes.
18: Right.
17: You might not always know your schedule, opposed to, you know, when you go on a movie set, you know exactly what you're going to do. It's like a 9-to-5. You know, you work for certain hours and then you go and head home, you know.
18: Right.
17: You can actually go and relax after work, you know.
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11: What's up, baby? What's up? Everybody's here feeling fine. Tino, Serena, Matt, and our co-host Nicasio, who is feeling very regretful because he took his girl to a concert. Now, you would think, why are you regretful? That's a beautiful thing. Yes, until you realize that it was Chris Brown and he's never heard her scream this way in his entire life.
12: Do you blame
14: her?
12: Like
14: 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It's all lit up. I'm like, if I wore that at home, I'd look like a fool.
12: Because yes, you're not Chris Brown.
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11: 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I guess her and her husband can't agree whether or not they should co-sign for a car for their grown son. I guess they've been going back and forth because their son is 21. He's asking for them to co-sign on a new car. And she wants to help because he just got a new job and needs a reliable car to get there. Her husband says that this dude has a history of not making payments.
14: Oh, my God.
19: I would help my child out no matter what age that they are.
14: You're willing to mess up your credit because you're a mom to your child. Is that correct?
19: Well, you know what? At the end of the day, yes.
14: Wow!
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3: 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I can't say that I have a lot of guest performers either. In fact, I have none. So, and that's cool, though. You know, again, until Bono says, yeah, he'll do that other record for me and with me, then I may have one. But so far, I have zero. But you won't be missing, you know, anyone, because I want to wrap you in my world, and I want you to come on this journey with me, and we'll be together. All I need is you, really. So you're my guest performer.
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1: Well, hello. Welcome to another Weekends with Me here on Weekends with Rula. And oh gosh, here we are just cruising through the summertime. You know, my kids were saying, Mommy, do you know what the worst thing in the whole world is? I said, what? He goes, hearing a commercial that says back to school. And they're like, back to school? It's only June still. Or almost July. But anyway, yeah, they are very much aware that the days are dwindling down. So I hope you guys are making the most of it. I mean, honestly, if we're still in the month of June, I feel like, okay, it's early summer. If we are past July 10, then I'm like, ooh, we're speeding right through. August 1st, it might as well be back to school because some kids, depending on their school districts, my goodness, we'll start as early as August 4. Even right now, this conversation's giving some kid anxiety somewhere. Okay, I'll change subject. Kids, go get to the pool, go blow up some beach balls, have fun in the sand, and, you know, get some sun and wear some sunscreen and play outside and enjoy your summer. No homework, no early bedtimes. It's summer. There's no schedule. Right, moms and dads? Okay, let's get into what we have in store today here

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3: I would like for you guys to call me at 1-855-55-RULA or perhaps tag me on Instagram at Radio Rula and tell me the last time you traveled for summer vacation or if you're about to, what is that one clutch item you have to have to make your airplane ride super comfortable. I am going to go see my family in Greece. It is not a short ride. It is a long ride. And every kind of battery charger that I bought or neck pillow that I bought in the past has been a bust. So then I'm thinking, you know what? How many of those Instagram ads or Facebook ads you've seen says the 10 things you need on a flight that's 10 hours long or longer? And then I'm like, how much of this is the real deal? Like, what have you guys used that have helped you get through a really long airplane flight? That turtle pillow, have you seen that thing? I thought it would work. I don't really feel like it worked. It's not one of my go-tos. But you tell me, 1-855-55-RULA, or tag me at Radio Rula, and hey, even better, send me a link of something you bought that you swear by, and I'll check it out. Thanks in advance. It's Weekends with Rula.

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3: Do you take time to just do music, or do you do music, TV, movies all at the same time?
19: Everything is kind of staggered. I mean, sometimes, you know, like if I'm doing my album, like say for 3 or 4 months, I'll just focus on that. You know, I won't, you know, do anything else. I'll just focus on that. But, you know, the beauty about being able to, you know, act and, you know, to get acting roles is brilliant because, you know, it kind of, like say for instance, you know, the music industry, it can be spontaneous sometimes.
3: Right.
19: You might not always know your schedule, opposed to, you know, when you go on a movie set, you know exactly what you're going to do. It's like a 9-to-5. You know, you work for certain hours and then you go ahead and head home, you know.
3: Right.
19: You can actually go and relax after work, you know.
3: Yeah. So, you can kind of get a regular schedule going.
19: Exactly. So I kind of like to, you know, break up the contrast every now and then, you know, and go ahead and book a movie so I can, you know, stay home or stay wherever it is, you know, just basically in one place, you know.
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12: How do you wash your body? 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
14: 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Loofah. And it, I mean, the soap just comes off that so good. 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
12: 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I'm team loofah.
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8: Matt, what are your thoughts?
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9: No, I'm an ass down. To face guy.
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7: The weekend is here, and we're dialing up the heat again on Saturday as highs top out well above average. So plan on a hot and dry weekend with more wind. 95 Albuquerque, 88 Santa Fe. Tonight, partly cloudy, breezy at times. The clouds will gradually clear overnight. We'll drop to 63 for Albuquerque, 60 in Santa Fe. I'm meteorologist Olga Breeze for KOAT7.
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1: Are you a music festival person? Bonnaroo, Lollapalooza, Pitchfork, Mopop, Sasquatch, Governor's Ball, Panorama, Firefly, Boston Calling. There's so many outdoor music festivals in America. And the amount of acts involved in these, the list is so long. If you like beer, if you like music, if you like fun and a lot of sun, this is a really amazing time to be in the States. But what is your favorite part of that? Because maybe if I was 21 and I had some tickets for one of these festivals where my number one star is going to be, I'm like, okay, I'm all in. But now I'm like, there's a lot of heat there, right? Is there any shade? How much is a beer? Is it like $24 for like 8 ounces? Or what are we talking? Where's the bathroom? Is it like a real bathroom? Where's like creepy, gross bathroom? I feel like my days of summer festivaling is over. But if that's what your thing is all about, there are plenty of them to choose from. So enjoy that. It's Weekends with Rula.

food or a drink that helps you get back to sleep? If you've had a problem, you know, waking up in the middle of the night and you're like, gosh, I can't sleep. It doesn't occur to me to go to the kitchen and try and feed myself or get something. But I was raised on television, and always the go-to was they'd wake up in the middle of the night and they'd say, oh, I'm going to go get some warm milk and put me to sleep. Oh, my goodness, there was even an episode of Bridgerton where Antony and Daphne, Phoebe, what's her name, plays her. She's like, oh, I don't know, I can't sleep. And they're like, oh, I guess we'll make some milk. And neither one of them knew how to make milk because they have servants. They had no idea how to warm it up or turn on the stove or anything. That was so funny. So does that actually work, warm milk, to put you to sleep? If I woke up in the middle of the night and I couldn't go back to bed, I don't know, I think I'd reach for some melatonin drops or something. Never have I had something from the fridge help me fall back asleep. But hey, you let me know. Has it worked for you? I'm all ears. 1-855-55-RULA. It's Weekends with Rula.

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2: Albuquerque weather.
3: The weekend is here and we're dialing up the heat again on Saturday as highs top out well above average. So plan on a hot and dry weekend with more wind. 95 Albuquerque, 88 Santa Fe. Tonight, partly cloudy, breezy at times. The clouds will gradually clear overnight. We'll drop to 63 for Albuquerque, 60 in Santa Fe. I'm meteorologist Olga Breeze for KOAT7.
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5: What's the most common snacking confession? What do you think that would be? If you consider yourself a snacker, well, here it is. 53% of Americans have no shame in their game in eating an entire bag of potato chips in one sitting. And if Lay's has done their job this World Cup, it is to want to snack on Lay's. David Beckham is involved. All kinds of celebrities are involved in those Lay's commercials. So, yeah, more than half of Americans have eaten an entire bag of chips. And we're not talking about the one single serving bag. We're talking about the big one. The big one. No shame in that game. Have you done that? I can't say I have, but I almost did. There, I confessed. It's Weekends with Rula.

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You know, like, do you love me? Do you want me? Are you gonna call me like you said you would? Is this really your real phone number?

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Thorough as f- don't need your jazz. Psychic as f- can reach up jazz. Zodiac sign, it must be a Gemini moon, cause we about to go half. Mistakenly, nobody been in a bag, but how many bodies done been in her bag?

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1: Have you ever bought that fruit and vegetable wash from the store, and then somebody sees it at your house or sees you buying it, and they're like, ugh, this doesn't work. That's just some gimmick, that spray. That's not going to take anything off. I know white vinegar is the magic miracle for everything. I usually soak my strawberries in water and white vinegar to make them last longer in that little basket I got from Marshall's that dries the fruit in your fridge so they don't get soggy and soppy. You know what I'm talking about? The little fruit basket? Okay, anyway. New research into pesticide residue lists the dirtiest fruits and vegetables. And what tops the list, guys? Spinach. Really? I like spinach so much. Followed by kale. Then strawberries. Then grapes. Ugh. Then my favorite fruit, nectarines. Summer fruit nectarines. The best thing ever. Peaches and then cherries. If you're going to eat these, you got to make sure that you wash them thoroughly first. I would say give them a good white vinegar and water soak. I think we'll be okay, but I really didn't expect nectarines to be on that list of dirtiest fruits and veggies. Get your spray out. It's Weekends with Rula. I could be-

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0: If you're single and you have not found a great match, well, here are some tips that might bring you closer to some success. Cosmopolitan.com did some Tinder research, and they went through some bios that could inspire you, or maybe you could just copy and paste them. Because apparently, these bios have really worked for people to grab attention, to get a swipe, and then go on to a date. So here are some Tinder bios for inspiration. A coffee-loving blank, insert what you do here for a job, looking for someone to fall for. Let's grab a cup. I can't see myself actually writing that on a dating profile, but then again, I've never had to make a dating profile because I've been married for a long time. Okay, how about this one? Not from a family that runs 5Ks on holidays, FYI. Now, that one would make me laugh. I might click that person. I'd be like, that's hilarious. Because actually, I have done a turkey trot, which was a 5K Thanksgiving morning once in my life. But that's it. I'm definitely not from a family that runs 5Ks on holidays. That's a good one. This is good if you want to find a travel buddy or you want to find somebody who's open to traveling, because some people just are not. Passport always within reach. Looking for someone who's down for spontaneous weekend trips and questionable airport purchases. That also is a ding, ding, ding, correct bell. If you like somebody who is open to travel and has a good sense of humor, that could be something great. To be continued with more Tinder profiles you can copy and paste to get some attention and some swipe rights. Next on Weekends with Rula.

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2: You know Trent, right?
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2: I love it when people name people, because I do that to everybody.
21: He makes these weird noises constantly, right? Like, he took me out to dinner. He thought he was being all cool. We went to Compo. He makes these noises when he chews. It's like somebody, stepping in mud. Ugh. It's just like, what the hell?
2: Stop.
21: When he sat down, it was like, ugh. And then, oh my God, then he reached for bread and he's like, ugh, yeah.

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2: But
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2: 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That's, no, it's not. No, it's like cos dolls, but that's art. That's different.
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2: Yeah, but they're not dolls. 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
8: This is Donnell Jones, and my biggest influence in black music, I would have to say Michael Jackson. You know, from the beginning not his career, but from the beginning of my career, and as a young kid, I used to listen to his records all the time. One of the first records that I learned from Michael Jackson was Lady of My Life. And actually, on my new album, I did a tribute to Michael Jackson. So he's definitely one of the guys that I look up to and appreciated everything he did for music.
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10: For decades, the prevailing wisdom for someone who's had a heart attack has been to put them on beta blockers for the rest of their life. But new research suggests that might not be necessary, and that the benefits of these medications probably taper off after a year or two. On the whole, and for the average person, beta blockers are very safe and very effective. But, as with any medication, they can come with a cost. A financial one, and also potential side effects. We're talking about things like fatigue, dizziness, dry mouth, dry eyes. I want to be clear when I say that you absolutely should talk to your doctor before starting or stopping any medication. Point is, if you're years out from a heart attack and you're in otherwise good health, you might want to ask your doctor about discontinuing beta blockers. 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I'm Dr. Sanjay Gupta, helping you live a better life.
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29: Albuquerque weather.
30: The weekend is here and we're dialing up the heat again on Saturday as highs top out well above average. So plan on a hot and dry weekend with more wind. 95 Albuquerque, 88 Santa Fe. Tonight, partly cloudy, breezy at times. The clouds will gradually clear overnight. We'll drop to 63 for Albuquerque, 60 in Santa Fe. I'm meteorologist Olga Breeze for KOAT7.
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1: Okay, so here I go. Part two of Tinder bio ideas that could get you a match. You know, it's all about what's in your profile. And some people just scroll and scroll, and they see the same thing over and over. So we're continuing on with things that have given people a lot of success, and they're really not so bad. How about this one? Literally just trying to go to a damn pumpkin patch this fall, not going to lie. That's a good one. Or how about looking for someone who will never, ever suggest we go on a hiking date? Yes. Ding bell. Yes. Yes. If I was single and I saw that, 100%, I would swipe right if that person was marginally attractive because they're funny. So if you are single and you're looking for things to put on your Tinder profile, I highly recommend one or two of those things. If somebody puts there a Swiftie in their profile, guys, then you should put, which Taylor Swift era are you currently in? Is it bride? Is it wedding Taylor? Which one is it? Looking for a bride? All right, good luck out there. It's crazy out there in the single safari. It's Weekends with Rula. All right, now.

All right, in the morning, how important is your coffee to you? It's pretty important to me Monday through Friday. Not as important Saturday and Sunday. Because Monday through Friday, I wake up a little earlier than normal. And I want to make sure I start my morning off with a warm cup of comforting hot coffee. I don't do iced coffee in the morning. I'll do it in the afternoon, not in the morning. Well, apparently, WebMD says that first cup of coffee, if people don't get it, they could suffer from withdrawal symptoms that can include headaches, fatigue, difficulty concentrating, even nausea and muscle pain. So if you are feeling these effects and you're thinking, God, what is wrong with me? Did you have your coffee this morning? Did you skip it? If you skipped it, it's because your body was used to it and you didn't get it. You didn't get it. So another reason why you should keep on with your hot coffee in the morning. You coffee haters, you just hush. You just sit there in the corner, just watch us smell and enjoy our hot brew. It's so delicious. It's Weekends with Rula.

I'm looking for suggestions on something that you found to take on vacation with you that was tremendously helpful. Whether it was to get you through a long flight to make you comfortable or some kind of a gadget that you thought was awesome, I'm all ears. I'm going to go visit my family overseas, and I really, really, really can't wait. I just can't wait. But every year I try and make it easier to go, less things with us, like more condensed suitcase items, things like that, you know? And the thing that I swear by are the packing cubes. I think those are great. But this year I'm going to try those vacuum suck bags without the vacuum sucker. These are just Glad bags that have like a gauge, and you're supposed to just squeeze all the air out and then you close the gauge. So it's like a vacuum sealed bag. That way I don't need the actual vacuum with me or the little sucker system. So I don't know. Anything else? Any other suggestions you guys have? I always, always, always travel with a giant piece of paper inside my suitcase in black Sharpie that has my name, my address, my phone number, my email, just in case your bag gets lost, because bag tags that are stuck to your handles could get ripped off and the bag is just floating out there. No one knows where it goes. So that's always been helpful. That's something I'll share with you for your next trip. And I'm all ears. Tell me what you do, your travel hacks. Weekends with Rula.

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1: Albuquerque weather.
2: The weekend is here and we're dialing up the heat again on Saturday as highs top out well above average. So plan on a hot and dry weekend with more wind. 95 Albuquerque, 88 Santa Fe. Tonight, partly cloudy, breezy at times. The clouds will gradually clear overnight. We'll drop to 63 for Albuquerque, 60 in Santa Fe. I'm meteorologist Olga Breeze for KOAT 7. 90-

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1: Don't you just love the time hop on your different digital feeds? 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I don't actually open Facebook on a laptop or an iPad. I'll just open the app on my phone, and it's not even my first choice. Instagram is usually my first choice. And a lot of times I don't get a time hop. I'll get some weird account that I don't follow that ends up in my algorithm, and it'll say something like, this week in 1992, the NBA blah, blah, blah, blah, blah, because the finals happened, you know, just a couple weeks ago. Or like what this one showed me. It's been 13 years since this internet gold.
2: I woke up to go give me a cold pop. And then I thought somebody was barbecuing. I said, oh, Lord Jesus, it's a fire. Then I ran out. I didn't grab no shoes or nothing, Jesus. I ran for my life. And then the smoke got me. I got bronchitis. Ain't nobody got time for that.
1: I mean, for real. She got all kinds of deals. She got like dental deals locally. She got national fame. She got money from different endorsements and going viral. Man, that sweet brown. I got the bronchitis. And then it kind of made me go down the rabbit hole. Some of my favorite people talking about storms and crime that were very animated in the news. If you are looking for a reason to waste time, I highly recommend starting to search that. It's Weekends with Rula.

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0: I don't know if anybody's as crazy about the World Cup as I am right now. I mean, I know there are some crazy people about the World Cup, but I feel like my level is off the charts. Not my jam, usually. Not. In the past, I know the World Cup is on. I pay attention to certain countries playing. I'm like, oh, okay, it's interesting. And I will always watch a final. I will watch an NBA final. I will watch a World Series final. I'll watch the last possible game just to see if the winner gets crowned or not. Now, with the World Cup, the winner will get crowned because there is no, like, best of seven. It's just it. It's like one match. Who's going to win it, right? So I have really dug deep on this year's World Cup, and I think it's all because of social media. This is a really good example of the greatness of social media. If you think social media is always bad, okay, yeah, I know. There's a lot of bad things out there, but the joy that social media has brought the rest of us who aren't part of it to make us feel part of it. I mean, I was part of it. I did the orange walk with the Dutch bus. That was so much fun. If you go to my Instagram, at Radio Rula, I want you to roll it back to last weekend. And I was following the Dutch bus. It was so much fun. But not every city is hosting the World Cup. So not every city has a chance to try and get to be part of the action. And I think social media has absolutely connected us in that way. So I hope you're enjoying it. Because they're saying this is like the best World Cup ever. I feel like it is. Only because the whole world gets to enjoy at the same time. Now, things are going to change once we get to the rounds of, you know, 32 and 16, because right now it's just four games a day, two at a time, and let's go. So everyone's kind of locked in on the same two countries. Once they start playing it around like the Olympics, like more than one or two games a day, you're like, oh, okay, wait, which game are you watching? No, I'm watching this one. But anyway, enjoy it because it's so much fun. World Cup fever has gotten a hold of me, and I don't want to take my temperature. It's Weekends with Rula.

0: Lola will be right back. What if Taylor Swift threw her bridal bash in Albuquerque? Okay, fine, she didn't. But if you ever traded friendship bracelets, screamed every word to a Taylor song, or wondered what the wedding of the decade might have looked like, this one's for you. Maybe we're the new romantics. It's the TK Bridal Bash, and 93.3 The Q is throwing it. Saturday, July 11th, Cottonwood Mall, 2 p.m. DJ Justin Credible spins live while The Q broadcasts from the scene, dropping prizes every 15 minutes. 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
8: She goes to heart. I'm just trying to get the Lord drop. My eyes were immaculate, man. She was looking like a whole enchilada plate from Frontier. I mean, 10-10. No crumbs, you know? Now she's gone. Poof. She's Catherine me.
2: He thinks he ghosted him because he paints his nails.
9: Honestly, I couldn't understand 75% of what he said. Like, I thought he had a stroke halfway through dinner. He just speaks in like these TikTok riddles, and I needed subtitles.
10: That's kind of what we thought. He called you a whole enchilada plate from Frontier.
2: Oh, that's romantic.
9: I mean, that's, yeah, sweet, I think, but I was also just really confused.
8: That's my bad. I'm not trying to gatekeep my dialect.
9: Yeah, see, I don't know what you just said. I don't know. Are you a wizard? What's going on? I just don't understand any. It's a lot.

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3: I like to believe that all those moments when one of us goes, that it matters, and it's the culmination of all of that that got us here this year. Ruth Negga is also nominated this year in that category, and I'm hoping there's another woman of color that stands beside me. So I do think things are changing, yeah. Maybe not as fast as we would like them to. And some years we're not represented like we would like to be, but I think if we look at it as a whole, things have progressed and are changing.
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10: Hey, it's K-Dog from Carlos and Kiki in the morning. 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And yes, there is a Grease 2. 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That's one of my favorites, most definitely. 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
6: Now, he's thinking it might be his cologne. Like, it was just way too strong.
13: Well, he was covering up something way worse. I mean, he had really, really, really bad hygiene. Like, he smelled bad.
14: What are we talking about here?
13: Oh, like, his breath was rough. Oof. His fingernails were filthy. Oof. His clothes smelled like they'd been in a gym bag for a week.
6: Oh.
13: I mean, I'm not trying to be mean, but I just felt gross after just giving him a hug goodbye. It seems he seems very, like a very sweet guy, but I just can't.

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19: The weekend is here and we're dialing up the heat again on Saturday as highs top out well above average. So plan on a hot and dry weekend with more wind. 95 Albuquerque, 88 Santa Fe. Tonight, partly cloudy, breezy at times. The clouds will gradually clear overnight. We'll drop to 63 for Albuquerque, 60 in Santa Fe. I'm meteorologist Olga Breeze for KOAT7.
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share with you something that I do that I feel like I'm the only one. And I really, truly feel like this. I've said before on the show, never think you're the only one because somebody listening has got to match what you're doing. But on this one, I don't know how many people want to be this high maintenance. Years ago, when my kids were toddlers, I had to go into a public restroom because they were potty training and the whole deal, right? And it smelled awful in there. And I just was like, oh my God, I cannot hold my breath long enough to get these babies on these toilets and let's get this done. It was awful. From that moment on, guys, I have always carried a mini Lysol, Osium, whatever I can find to freshen the air so that if I walk into a public restroom and it stinks, I'm spraying that so that I can get through what I need to do and not have to inhale that oxygen, right? Is that the weirdest thing you've ever heard? Ever since COVID, I have carried liquid soap in my purse, a small little travel size liquid soap. Bath & Body Works always has a coupon where it says a free trial size, something of your choice. Well, I don't travel as much as I am in the everyday world, and I have been to too many restrooms that are out of hand soap, so it's come in handy. Also at Office Depot, I found paper sheets of soap, so you don't have to have liquids on you. I'm the only one, right? I have paper sheets of soap, or I have a liquid hand soap mini, but I always have some kind of air sanitizer in my purse because I just never know what I'm going to find in a public restroom. Call me and tell me if you do the same thing as me. I'm going to bet nobody else does. 1-855-55-ROULA. That's R-O-U-L-A. Or you can tag me on Instagram at Radio Rula and show me your stash. And you know, people appreciate that I have that sanitizer. Oh man, do they appreciate it. When I spray that, me and some other lady walk in that bathroom and it's been torn up. We're like, oh Lord, thank God for that vanilla Osium.

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1: You know, here's a really interesting story I want to share with you guys, because I was just talking about how I'm excited that we've made such a good impression on the world hosting the World Cup for all the visitors from around the world. And there was a study about people and how much they are willing to cooperate for others. Okay, usually you're like, I can't be bothered, get out of my face, I'm on my phone, don't talk to me. But they did a study about 100,000 people deep from 125 countries. And the exercise was that every person was assigned to another person from their own country. And they had to choose between two options. Do not cooperate and get $100, or cooperate and just get $70. If both of those people chose to cooperate and without being able to discuss what they're going to do first, there'd be an additional donation of $400 put towards a good cause. And in this case, it was fighting climate change. You know how many people chose to cooperate? Almost 70%. And 47% expected somebody else to cooperate as well. So they're underestimating the willingness of others to do it. It was universal. In 124 of the 125 countries, people were more willing to cooperate than they assumed the other person would be. But in the end, they were all willing to cooperate. Isn't that really nice? And it really didn't make a difference if it was a man or a woman or an older person or a younger person, but people with higher levels of education were more likely to cooperate. So I thought that was a really interesting study, that we are all actually willing to cooperate whether we believe each other or not. It's Weekends with Rula.

Here's something to make your tweens do this summer, because there are not a lot of camps for tweens. Usually the camps are for like the littles all the way up to 11 years old. And then after that, your kids can be camp counselors for day camps and things like that. But there's not really a camp for kids. And if you don't want to spend the money on a camp, or you can't get them to a camp and they're just at home, you're thinking to yourself, how can I best utilize my child to benefit my life and our lives? Best thing ever is have your kids clean up your clutter. You know there's some drawer somewhere, or some closet somewhere, or some box of stuff somewhere that you keep saying you're going to get to that, and then you don't get to that. Well, I gave my children the challenge this week, and boy, did they deliver. But here's something really important. You have to make sure you tell them. If you find something cutesy from when you were small that you made or you wrote to mommy and daddy, do not throw that away. Do not throw that away. Because for them, they're like, oh God, this is so embarrassing. But for us as the parents, like, oh my God, this is so cute. Remember when you were 4 and you made this? So just give them that direct rule that they cannot throw away anything from when they were babies or small toddlers or pre-K, whatever. And they got to stack it in a pile so you can see it. Because I'm just like over here in my feels. This little dear mommy letter my daughter wrote me. Oh my God. That's so stinking cute. And she says, I'm going to read to y'all. I'll just read to you for a second. It says, Mommy, you care for me with all your heart. Whenever I'm hungry, you always make me food. I love you so much. And then she wrote pictures. One was a snack time, and it's her in the high chair, and I'm at the table. And she says, thank you. And I say, you're welcome. And the one's on Christmas, and there's a tree with a present and a car. And there's one at bedtime where she's laying down. She says, good night. And then I'm saying, good night, I love you. I love it so much, y'all. It's so cute. Make your kids clean something up and help them find all the stuff you forgot they made for you. You're going to love it. You're going to love it. It's a good activity for the summer. It's Weekends with Rula.

with you, and thanks for making me part of your weekend, whatever it is you're doing. I'm pretty excited that my kids cleaned up the play area where, really, what are they playing there? They're playing video games. But anyway, I feel like I'm going to go home and be like, awesome. Okay, what are we going to do next? I got a lot of summering to do. So I hope you guys are enjoying the rest of your day. And, you know, you can reach out to me always at Radio Rula on Instagram. It's R-O-U-L-A. And then call the hotline if you have, you know, comments or quandaries or whatever you want to chat about. It's 1-855-55-RULA. If you're answering a question that I asked, sure, great. Call up the hotline. And next weekend, I'm going to be right back. And it's going to be 4th of July. So I just want you right now to pay attention to this public service announcement. Don't get too crazy with those fireworks. Don't be trying to hold them longer than you should be, because you need all your fingers and toes. And I promise you, the firework will take one off. Fireworks don't care. So just be careful. I'll talk about it next week, too, because it's always going to be fun. The 250th anniversary of the United States of America and the World Cup is here. It's so awesome. So you guys have a great weekend, and I'll be back next weekend. Happy 4th of July, America. Happy birthday number 250, America, next weekend on Weekends with Rula. Take care. Bye.

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1: Hi, it's Gracie Abrams with my new song, Hit the Wall. It's your Music Plus.
0: Gracie Abrams on the process of building her new album.
1: The process of building out this album was pretty exciting because there were all versions of starts for each of the songs. Some began with lyrics, some with melodies, and some with a very obvious feeling that, you know, for the first time in a while, I had the room being off tour to take, you know, the time to look at. So the process varied, which I sometimes get frustrated with in real time because, you know, you sometimes wish there could be a formula that always worked for you, but it's the unpredictability of making anything ever that really, I think, is what I love most in the end. You know, the road, looking back on the road that it took to get to a song feeling whole.

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12: Hey, it's K-Dog from Carlos and Kiki in the morning. 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
20: So you ghosted her because she isn't plus size anymore? She lost a lot of weight?
16: Wow.
21: I love plus size ladies. You know, I call them my squishies. I don't know. There's just something about like the extra curves and it just does it for me. You know, like they're just funner, you know?
16: Like for when you're getting it on?
21: Like, I mean, I love hugging them. Like the really big bear hugs.
16: Awesome.
21: There's more to hold on to. There's more cushion. Like, I don't know. It's been my thing forever, and I guess I was just expecting that from Katrina.
22: Serious right now? I used to be like 300 pounds, and I've worked so hard to get healthy and lose it. I mean, honestly, I'm hurt. I really like Darren. He's smart, and he's funny, and he's super handsome, but I mean, I'm not going to gain it back just to be a squishy.

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Good morning and happy Saturday. 93.3 The Q, it's Rachel. I hope you're having an awesome weekend. On the way, Somber and Homebreaker right now. Sabrina Carpenter, house tour on 93.3 The Q. If you want to hear something, 505-843-9393. 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

93.3 The Q, it's Rachel. I have my mother-in-law coming in town tomorrow. I need all the suggestions. There's nothing I hate more, and I probably shouldn't say this on the radio, but I'm going to say it. I hate sitting around my house just looking at my mother-in-law while she asks me weird questions about things that don't matter. So I'm looking for activity. I got to get her out of the house. It's the only way to survive. 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

Taylor Swift through her bridal bash in Albuquerque. Okay, fine, she didn't. But if you've ever traded friendship bracelets, screamed every word to a Taylor song, or wondered what the wedding of the decade might have looked like, this one's for you. It's the JK Bridal Bash, and 93.3 The Q is throwing it. Saturday, July 11th, Cottonwood Mall, 2 p.m. DJ Justin Credible spins live while The Q broadcasts from the scene, dropping prizes every 15 minutes. Apple AirPods, Taylor Swift, Toy Story toys, and Q prizes galore. 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
1: I used to think about immature things. You know, like, do you love me? Do you want me? Are you gonna call me like you said you would? Is this really your real phone number?

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Thorough as f- don't need your chest. 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Zodiac sign, it must be a Gemini moon, cause we about to go half. Mistakenly, nobody been in a bag, but how many bodies done been in her bag?

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I just looked this up, though. 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No. Tell you what, though, 2002 me would have been literally snorting those things. 93.3 The Q.

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14: You know, it started with a little piano demo. I just recorded on my iPhone on a piano and I sent it to Miriam. She was the first. She started writing a top line on that. And then, you know, I started producing it later, a couple of months later. I wrote parts with it with Matthew Koma in Japan. And Divergent and Bud Light were also very interested in the song before it even really existed in its, you know, full production.
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17: 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Like, you just look bad. It looks sloppy
18: but
17: and nasty.
18: But don't you collect, like, little type, I don't know, like, I don't get it, but those little, like, statue, little doll things?
17: Yeah, Funko but Pop? It's like cause dolls, but that's art. That's different.
12: Oh, you collect
17: 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I don't have a damn belt on my right shoulder and looking to slam someone on the ground.
12: But you collect dolls.
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16: When you lose something of like sentimental value, your heart shatters, your stomach, you feel nauseous because you're like, oh my God, like, how do I replace this?
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24: The weekend is here and we're dialing up the heat again on Saturday as highs top out well above average. So plan on a hot and dry weekend with more wind. 95 Albuquerque, 88 Santa Fe. Tonight, partly cloudy, breezy at times. The clouds will gradually clear overnight. We'll drop to 63 for Albuquerque, 60 in Santa Fe. I'm meteorologist Olga Breeze for KOAT 7.

Tame Impala and Jenny, 93.3 The Q. I learned this week that Tame Impala is not a band. It's just one person. I had no idea. It's some dude named Kevin Parker that goes by Tame Impala. And Jenny, in the beginning of that song, says, Kevin, now you know why. Right now, Chase Choose in Texas. It's Ella Langley, 93.3 The Q. Just one.

Watermelon sugar. I'm so annoyed that Harry Styles only has shows in New York City. Like, quite literally, there's like 20 shows at Madison Square Garden. He says, oh, I'm not traveling for the fans. Y'all fans will come to me. It's 93.3 The Q.

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10: Guest performers, again, you know, I'm pretty selfish on this record. I can't say that I have a lot of guest performers either. In fact, I have none. So, and that's cool, though. You know, again, until Bono says, yeah, he'll do that other record for me and with me, then I may have one. But so far, I have zero. But you won't be missing, you know, anyone, because I want to wrap you in my world, and I want you to come on this journey with me, and we'll be together. All I need is you, really. So you're my guest performer.
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1: But he's not doing it for her.
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4: Yes.
3: She left.
4: Well, they've been together for 10 years.
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1: the
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14: Okay, look, so the date was actually super fun. He's funny, he's cute, he smelled good, like, good, good. Ooh. But then we're in the car, and he goes, hey, you mind if I just crash at your place? Sir, I don't even know your middle name.
9: Damn, and he didn't even try to be smooth about it? It was just out front like that, no charm, no finesse, no nada?
14: Nothing. I mean, I don't invite strangers into my apartment, especially one carrying a vape and hot Cheetos. He looked like he was ready to move in.
15: Oh, wow. I mean, like, that's how you see it? I wasn't trying to move in. I didn't want to drive 40 minutes away half asleep.
14: Okay, and I didn't want to wake up with a stranger doing push-ups in my living room.
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1: 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Now, you would think, why are you regretful? 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Yes, until you realize that it was Chris Brown, and he's never heard her scream this way in his entire life.
3: Do you blame
2: her?
3: A
2: 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I'm like, if I wore that at home, I'd look like a fool.
3: Because yes, you're not Chris Brown.
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0: right, this is brand new music from Jason Derulo. 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
4: Okay, look, so the date was actually super fun. He's funny, he's cute, he smelled good, like, good. Ooh. But then we're in the car, and he goes, hey, you mind if I just crash at your place? Sir, I don't even know your middle name.
5: Damn, and he didn't even try to be smooth about it? It was just out front like that, no charm, no finesse, no nada?
4: Nothing. I mean, I don't invite strangers into my apartment, especially one carrying a vape and hot Cheetos. He looked like he was ready to move in.
6: Oh, wow. I mean, like, that's how you see it? I wasn't trying to move in. I didn't want to drive 40 minutes away half asleep.
4: Okay, and I didn't want to wake up with a stranger doing push-ups in my living room.
7: Oh.

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2: Hello, Hillary Duff, everybody.
3: Right. Woo!
2: How you doing?
3: I'm good. How are you?
2: I'm just curious how you found the time to do all these things and with so much success at the same time.
3: I love everything that I do. I think it makes it easier. It makes it not so much like work. But it does get stressful. You know, I get tired of not getting to have so much like a personal life because I work a lot. But I feel so lucky. You know, my life's like really exciting and I get to travel all the time. And I get to make movies and make records and... it's great. I'm glad I'm young and I have a lot of energy.
2: Here's Alicia Keys talking about guest performers.
4: Guest performers, again, you know, I'm pretty selfish on this record. I can't say that I have a lot of guest performers either. In fact, I have none. So, and that's cool, though. You know, again, until Bono says, yeah, he'll do that other record for me and with me, then I may have one. But so far, I have zero. But you won't be missing, you know, anyone, because I want to wrap you in my world, and I want you to come on this journey with me, and we'll be together. All I need is you, really. So you're my guest performer.
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6: We have a listener by the name of Danielle, and I guess she is sick of her man's obsession with WWE.
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6: Why?
7: You look like a nerd. Like, you just look bad. It looks sloppy
8: but
7: and nasty.
8: But don't you collect, like, little type, I don't know, like, I don't get it, but those little, like, statue, little doll things?
7: Yeah, Funko but Pop? No, it's like cause dolls, but that's art. That's different.
2: Oh, you collect
7: them? I don't have a damn belt on my right shoulder and looking to slam someone on the ground.
2: But you collect dolls.
7: Yeah, but they're not dolls. You guys wouldn't get it.
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6: 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Bro, as soon as I open the door, I've got this weird thing. I know right now I sound all about the dogs. But I'm just telling you, when I open the door, I don't know why. You know you just do weird things with animals?
7: No.
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10: She goes to heart. I'm just trying to get the Lord drop. Her eyes were immaculate, man. She was looking like a whole enchilada plate from Frontier. I mean, 10-10, no crumbs, you know? Now she's gone. Poof, she's Catherine me.
2: He thinks he ghosted him because he paints his nails.
11: Honestly, I couldn't understand 75% of what he said. Like, I thought he had a stroke halfway through dinner. He just speaks in like these TikTok riddles, and I needed subtitles.
12: That's kind of what we thought. He called you a whole enchilada plate from Frontier.
2: Oh, that's romantic.
11: I mean, that's, yeah, sweet, I think, but I was also just really confused.
10: It's my bad. I'm not trying to gatekeep my dialect.
11: Yeah, see, I don't know what you just said. I don't know. Are you a wizard? What's going on? I just don't understand any. It's a lot.

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93.3 The Q, it's Rachel. I gotta know, do you actually think Taylor Swift and Travis Kelce are getting married at Madison Square Garden next week? I just don't buy it. I guess New York Police Department officers said that they don't think it's happening either. But according to certain sources, they've got the road shut down. They're going to have 1,000 people in attendance at Madison Square Garden. I don't think there's any way. I actually think they may have already gotten married at one of their, like, several different homes that they have. Maybe even in Rhode Island. I don't know. But I don't think it's happening. It's 93.3 The Q.

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0: What if Taylor Swift threw her bridal bash in Albuquerque? Okay, fine, she didn't. But if you ever traded friendship bracelets, screamed every word to a Taylor song, or wondered what the wedding of the decade might have looked like, this one's for you.
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13: 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I just recorded on my iPhone on a piano, and I sent it to Miriam. She was the first. She started writing a top line on that. And then, I started producing it later, a couple of months later. I wrote parts with it with Matthew Koma in Japan, and Divergent and Bud Light were also very interested in this song before it even really existed in its, full production.
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15: 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But I'm just telling you, when I open the door, I don't know why. 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
16: Yep.
15: And their little baby, Nicasio Jr. She wants to do the leash.
16: Yeah.
15: You don't like it because why?
16: Because it just looks bad. It just looks like I can't.
19: I don't care what people think.
16: It just looks like I can't take care of my own child.
15: But that's you taking care of them. I feel like, mm-hmm. like those quote unquote leashes, like the ones I've seen, it'll be like a little, it looks like a teddy bear, like on their back, but then it's got like a harness that goes around them.
19: They got a shark one. They got a lot of cute little
15: exactly.
19: ones.
15: And then I feel like if you theme it, like give him a name or whatever, make it like his little friend, be like, come on, grab Jimmy. We're going to PetSmart. He's like, Jimmy!
17: We're going to PetSmart of all places.
15: I don't know.
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15: All right, so for some reason, Serena's husband was offered a job at a strip club. I mean, damn.
17: So this is just as a part-time security.
15: But you said before that you're okay with him going to the strip club.
17: Yes, I've also said, though, if it's occasionally, not like if it was an everyday thing.
19: You think if you took that job, you would turn psycho and have your mom like watch Cordova, your son, every day, and just be at the club every night watching over him?
17: Back in the day, I have pulled up to the strip club before to look for him.
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19: One time I played beer pong. My wife was on my team and we lost, and that we didn't talk the whole walk home because I was so mad that we lost. We walked on opposite sides of the street because we were fighting so bad.
17: You remind me of a time with my parents. They were playing a cornhole and that gets serious. And I think my mom wasn't making the shots or something. And my dad's like getting mad at her. She
15: Dude,
17: threw
15: older
17: it over.
15: People get so mad at cornhole.
16: Well, hell yeah.
17: My mom threw it over the fence. She was like,
16: oh my God.
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0: My mom, she's so cute. 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It didn't feel real. It still doesn't feel real because I feel like I have so much more to do. I feel like, I mean, Icon, that's such a big title. It's such a big thing to say or to even be said about myself. So now the pressure's on. I have to live up to that.
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15: Let's say there's someone in your life that you know on a personal level.
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15: And then just out of nowhere, you weren't warned. 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Out of nowhere, they post their OnlyFans link.
16: Oh my God.
15: Do you click it out of curiosity?
16: Yes, you gotta see.
15: Okay, yeah. So here's my thing. Like, if I made an OnlyFans and Amber's like, babe, you saw Tino made an OnlyFans?
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12: Wait, hold up. We got Stephanie Tanner on the phone with us, a.k.a. Jody Sweetin. She has a podcast, and she's talking about parenting. I got 14-year-old daughters, and I know your daughter's the same age. How do we incorporate hanging out with the parents? Is that even realistic?
4: It's impossible. I mean, at this age, I'm like, you know what? At 14, like, I just, you know, if I see you emerge from your room for a snack every few hours, then I'm like, okay, you're still here. You know what I mean? And that's kind of how it is with teenagers. And, yeah, it's a parenting podcast, but it's that we don't take ourselves very seriously. It's very much about our parenting fails and how we're just trying to do the best we can and to get rid of that idea of perfect parenting because it doesn't exist. Some days you're like, I did really well today. And some days you're like, oh my God, I can't believe I screamed like that. Or I can't believe that this happened or whatever. So, you know, it's just trying to find that like normal, let's laugh at ourselves through this parenting adventure kind of thing.
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22: The weekend is here, and we're dialing up the heat again on Saturday as highs top out well above average. So plan on a hot and dry weekend with more wind. 95 Albuquerque, 88 Santa Fe. Tonight, partly cloudy, breezy at times. The clouds will gradually clear overnight. We'll drop to 63 for Albuquerque, 60 in Santa Fe. I'm meteorologist Olga Breeze for KOAT 7.

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1: 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You might need to help your son or daughter reset their algorithm by unfollowing certain accounts and following or interacting with more positive ones. They might need suggestions of other healthier things to do, or to see you leading the way by example and putting your own phone away. 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I'm Dr. Sanjay Gupta, helping you live a better life.
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17: Hey.
15: Do you take time to just do music, or do you do music, TV, movies all at the same time?
17: 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I mean, sometimes, if I'm doing my album, for 3 or 4 months, I'll just focus on that. I won't do anything else. I'll just focus on that. But, the beauty about being able to, act and, to get acting roles is brilliant because, it kind of, for instance, the music industry, it can be spontaneous sometimes.
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6: Yep.
4: And their little baby, Nicasio Jr. She wants to do the leash.
6: Yeah.
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6: It just looks like I can't take care of my own child.
4: But that's you taking care of them. I feel like, mm-hmm. Those quote unquote leashes, like the ones I've seen, it'll be like a little, it looks like a teddy bear, like on their back, but then it's got like a harness that goes around them.
7: They got a shark one. 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
4: exactly
7: ones.
4: And then I feel like if you theme it, like give him a name or whatever, make it like his little friend, be like, come on, grab Jimmy. We're going to PetSmart. 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
4: I don't know.
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there's a conspiracy theory online that The Weeknd, all of his hits have actually been songs that Quincy Jones had for Michael Jackson. And he gave them all to The Weeknd because The Weeknd sounds the most like Michael and knew that he could still make a ton of money off of these songs. Do I know if it's true? No. Is it an Instagram post that's going around? Yes. I like it, though. It's 93.3 The Q.

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1: Hi, it's Gracie Abrams with my new song, Hit the Wall. 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
1: I think the sound and the storytelling on this album, as opposed to previous albums, it differs just in that it's a reflection of this time in my life, which I have never lived before now. I think feels to me like an evolution, but not like an aggressive left turn. I feel like the process of making this album was a very connected one for me and for my collaborators. So I think that there's maybe a degree of patience to this record that I don't necessarily feel I hear in the same way in my previous ones.

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2: All right, let's talk Kim Kardashian. 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

93.3 The Q. Hey, it's Janae stepping in the door. Happy Saturday. Hope you're enjoying your weekend. We actually had a pool day yesterday, and that's just where I want to live the rest of my life. 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

Brianna and Ashley over in the North Valley. Thank you so much for hanging out with us on your weekend. It's 93.3 The Q, Albuquerque's number one hit music station. Janae hanging out with you. Another hot one today. What are you doing to cool down? Me, I'm all about the bomb pops right now, from now until pretty much the 4th of July. What are you doing today? Let me know. 505-843-9393.

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Hope you're enjoying your weekend. 93.3 The Q shopping around today. I see a lot of fall stuff here in Albuquerque and back to school. Are we ready? Not until, I would say, end of July, all right? Then we'll be ready. Not wait before 4th of July. I'm just saying. It's Taylor Swift, 93.3 The Q.

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8: Okay, look. So the date was actually super fun. He's funny, he's cute, he smelled good, like good.
9: Ooh.
8: But then we're in the car and he goes, "Hey, you mind if I just crash at your place? Sir, I don't even know your middle name."
10: Damn, and he didn't even try to be smooth about it. It was just out front like that. No charm, no finesse, no nada.
8: Nothing. I mean, I don't invite strangers into my apartment, especially ones carrying a vape and hot Cheetos. He looked like he was ready to move in.
9: Oh,
11: wow. I mean, like, that's how you see it? I wasn't trying to move in. I didn't want to drive 40 minutes away half asleep.
8: Okay, and I didn't want to wake up with a stranger doing push-ups in my living room.
9: Oh.

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3: 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She got a hit TV show. 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
2: What did you guys do for your first date?
8: He asked me if I'd ever been to his church. He was like, it's casual. Want to come see it? And it was beautiful. It felt peaceful.
2: He's bringing Jesus to date one. Like, I ain't mad at that.
9: She's smart. She's beautiful. She's got this career. She's confident. I mean, she's everything.
2: And that's a bad thing?
9: No, it's just, I'm not like her. Like, I work a regular job at a tire shop. 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I'm not, you know, like the guy someone like her dreams about.
2: 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She went out with you. Doesn't that mean something?
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16: Albuquerque weather. The weekend is here and we're dialing up the heat again on Saturday as highs top out well above average. So plan on a hot and dry weekend with more wind. 95 Albuquerque, 88 Santa Fe. Tonight, partly cloudy, breezy at times. The clouds will gradually clear overnight. We'll drop to 63 for Albuquerque, 60 in Santa Fe. I'm meteorologist Olga Breeze for KOAT 7.

93.3 The Q. All right, a couple of contests going on right now. 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

93.3 The Q. I just want to be near a pool all day, every day for the next couple of weeks, okay? 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And if you want to fill up my margarita, that's fine. It's Janae hanging out with you. Happy Saturday. If I can play something, let me know. 505-843-9393. 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
8: She goes to heart. I'm just trying to get the Lord drop. Her eyes were immaculate, man. She was looking like a whole enchilada plate from Frontier. I mean, 10-10, no crumbs, you know? Now she's gone. Poof, she's Catherine me.
9: He thinks he ghosted him because he paints his nails.
10: Honestly, I couldn't understand 75% of what he said. Like, I thought he had a stroke halfway through dinner. He just speaks in like these TikTok riddles, and I needed subtitles.
11: That's kind of what we thought. He called you a whole enchilada plate from Frontier.
9: Oh, that's romantic.
10: I mean, that's, yeah, sweet, I think, but I was also just really confused.
8: It's my bad. I'm not trying to gatekeep my dialect.
10: Yeah, see, I don't know what you just said. I don't know, are you a wizard? What's going on? I just don't understand any. It's a lot.

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10: How do you wash your body? 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
11: I feel like it used to just be my hand, but then now it's a loofah.
12: A loofah.
11: Yeah, yes. Loofah. And it, I mean, the soap just comes off that so good. Yes.
10: Yeah. Yeah. I'm team loofah as well. Matt, what are your thoughts?
12: I use hands. I'm a hand guy.
10: Yeah.
12: I don't know. I lather
10: you,
12: up.
10: Okay. Well, if you're
12: I
10: using
12: lather.
10: Your hands, I understand. But do you, in that case, you have to go in order because you're not going to wash your ass first and then come back to your face, right? Like you have to go down.
12: No, I'm an ass to face guy.
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93.3 The Q. So did you get anything for Prime Day? Or I know yesterday Walmart having a huge sale. I text all my mom friends. I was like, jammy alert. We got like 4 sets of jammies for like, I don't know, a couple bucks at Walmart. I'm just saying. 93.3 The Q, what'd you get? Let me know. Hello.

0: What if Taylor Swift threw her bridal bash in Albuquerque? Okay, fine, she didn't. But if you've ever traded friendship bracelets, screamed every word to a Taylor song, or wondered what the wedding of the decade might have looked like, this one's for you. It's the JK Bridal Bash, and 93.3 The Q is throwing it. Saturday, July 11th, Cottonwood Mall, 2 p.m. DJ Justin Credible spins live while The Q broadcasts from the scene, dropping prizes every 15 minutes. Apple AirPods, Taylor swag, Toy Story toys, and Q prizes galore. 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JK Bridal Bash, Saturday, July 11th, 2 p.m. Cotton.
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9: 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So I do think things are changing, yeah. 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
2: When you lose something of like sentimental value, your heart shatters, your stomach, you feel nauseous because you're like, oh my God, like how do I replace this?
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18: By age 35, two-thirds of American men will experience some degree of noticeable hair loss. And by age 50, about 85% of men will have significantly thinning hair. That's according to the American Hair Loss Association. Now, one dermatologist explained that hair loss can either be genetic or it can be triggered by stress, illness, surgery, medications, major life events. No matter the cause, a lot of men, understandably, are frustrated by hair loss because it seems like a loss of control. You can take great care of your scalp by all sorts of expensive lotions and potions, but that might not matter. There are some tried and true medications that might work, like minoxidil or finasteride. But another solution is just shaving it off, and I've heard more and more how liberating this can be for a lot of guys. That's the ultimate control of their appearance. I'm Dr. Sanjay Gupta, helping you live a better life.
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Everyone's saying Taylor Swift's wedding really will be our celebrity royalty wedding here in the U.S. I don't know about that, but I'm excited, and we want you to have the royal wedding of your dreams. 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

0: Somber, Homewrecker 93.3, The Q. If you're looking for those tickets for Hillary Duff, by the way, big show coming to Albuquerque on Thursday, which will be like the kickoff party for 4th of July weekend. Carlos D and Leah Black, they've got the hookup. 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
4: Now, he's thinking it might be his cologne. 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
5: 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Oof. 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
9: 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Yes.
8: 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Yeah. I'm team loofah as well. 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
10: Yep.
8: And their little baby, Nicasio Jr. She wants to do the leash.
10: Yeah.
8: You don't like it because why?
10: Because it just looks bad. It just looks like I can't.
8: I don't care what people think.
10: It just looks like I can't take care of my own child.
8: But that's you taking care of them. I feel like mm-hmm. like those quote unquote leashes, like the ones I've seen, it'll be like a little, it looks like a teddy bear like on their back, but then it's got like a harness that goes around them.
12: They got a shark one. They got a lot of cute little
8: exactly
12: ones.
8: And then I feel like if you theme it, like give him a name or whatever, make it like his little friend, be like, come on, grab Jimmy, we're going to PetSmart. He's like, Jimmy,
9: we're going to PetSmart of all places.
8: I don't know.
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14: You know Trent, right?
15: Trent the Grunter.
14: I love it when people name people because I do that to everybody.
15: He makes these weird noises constantly, right? Like, he took me out to dinner. He thought he was being all cool. We went to Compo. He makes these noises when he chews. It's like somebody stepping in mud. It's just like, what the hell?
14: Stop.
15: When he sat down, it was like, ugh. And then, oh my God, then he reached for bread and he's like, oh, yeah.

0: Here's Rihanna talking about getting the Icon Award.
1: My mom, she's so cute. 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I feel like, I mean, Icon, that's such a big title. It's such a big thing to say or to even be said about myself. So now the pressure's on. 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

0: Okay, so I was in Corpus Christi last Thursday. Earlier that day, we had just got to town. I went to a Walgreens to just buy some waters and stuff for the hotel. And I had a rental. I'm driving. I'm sitting at the red light. I see the light turn green. And I'm still waiting because I'm going to take a left turn. And so my arrow's red. The arrow turns green. And my buddy Jorge's in the car talking. So I'm looking at him. And he's like, go, the light's green. I was like, oh, my bad. So time had gone by. It's green. It's been green.
1: Yeah.
0: I pull into the intersection. He goes, watch out. Bah! And his car just hits us. And thankfully, the last second I saw him. So I tried to swerve. He would have T-boned me so bad. And I don't even know if I would have been here. He was going fast. It was crazy, bro. You never know in an accident.
2: Yeah.
0: My face would have got cut up by the glass. I have no idea. Thankfully, that didn't happen because the way we swerved and it hit. But still, this guy ran the red light. So I pull over. I'm kind of in shock. These girls that were behind us that we just saw check out at Walgreens also, they pulled over. They're like, yo, we saw everything that happened. You guys okay? He blew through that light. And I was like, oh, my God. Okay, well, I'm glad you saw it. So we took pictures. Then I went back to the actual scene of where it happened because he had pulled over. And he walks up to the car. And he's like, hey, man, are you guys okay? Are you good? And I'm like, yeah, man, we're fine. We're fine. He's like, oh, sorry, man. My brother's in the car. He's disabled. And we had a thing going on. He didn't say what. He just said, we had a thing going on. And I didn't see it, man. I ran through it. I apologize. I'm so sorry. You're okay? I'm like, yeah, I'm good. He's an older guy. And so.
1: Please tell me you called the police and got a police statement.
0: The police came.
1: Oh, okay.
0: Got the report. Did the whole thing. The cops came up and said, what happened? We told them. They said, oh, really? Because he told us you ran the light. And I was like, wait, what?
1: Oh, my God.
0: He just came up to me and apologized for running it.
2: He's
0: like, seriously? I was like, yeah, we have witnesses. Here's the numbers. Da-da-da. And they're like, okay. So they cited him for being in the wrong and everything.
1: Yeah.
0: So it was what it was. We were all good. Nobody was hurt. Thank God. And we went about our day. Yesterday, I'm talking to a friend about it. And he's like, bro, you should get a lawyer. And you should go after that. I was like, really? And so, I don't know. I just, thinking of the situation, part of me feels bad because it was an older guy that ran the light. And then he had his disabled brother in the car. So the empath in me is like, oh, it was an accident. They didn't mean to. Just let it go. And then the other part of me is like, bro, my neck and back hurt. And that's not just what, I know people say that. I'm genuinely being serious. It hurts when I go, like, my if I turn to the left, my neck hurts. I could feel it go down halfway to my back. I went to get a massage yesterday to try and loosen it up. And so I'm just a little torn as whether or not I do push forward and try and get something out of this or if I just let it go. I want you to marinate on the situation. And when we come back, I'll talk to Serena. I'll talk to Nicasio. We'll see what you think about it. It's Tino Cochino Radio. Don't move.
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2: So I want your advice on how to move forward in this situation. I got into a car accident a few days ago. This guy just ran through a red light. My light was green. Scary. I'm in the intersection, and boom, we hit. Thankfully, nobody was hurt. Yeah. It was an older gentleman driving. He had his disabled brother in the car with him. And when we pulled over, he came to check on us, make sure we were good. It was me and one of my buddies. And we're like, yeah, we're fine. Are you good? He's like, yeah, I'm good. I'm sorry, man. I didn't mean to. I was going through a thing with my brother, and I just ran through the light. I'm sorry. Once the cop showed up, he told them that I ran through the light and tried to point the finger at me. And I was like, wow.
1: Yeah.
2: And so I was telling a friend about it, and he was like, bro, one, you're in a rental, messed the whole car up. He's like, two, like, this was an actual accident. You can get some money out of this, and you should actually pursue it.
1: Get the lawyer. And I'm saying this just because it is a headache. When I got rear-ended a couple years ago, I was pregnant, and I wasn't even trying to go through the lawyer either. Like, I just wanted my car fixed, and I did everything right. I got the insurance, but then the guy started ghosting me, but then his insurance company started ghosting me. Mm. And it was just this headache, so I'm like, you know what? I'm just going to get a lawyer. And, I mean, they took care of everything, and you'd rather just have that lawyer to help.
3: Yeah, I just think that's a little bit selfish, getting the lawyer thing. You never know what that next man's going through. And so,
2: I'm going through.
3: But if you feel like you're in a better position and just living a better life than them, it's just like, why are you going to do that? Like, you know, my mom always told me, like, God's watching. Like, so, you know, just remember what you're doing. Just
2: why are you so mean on the show every day?
3: I'm God's not mean watching. On the show. I'm real.
2: I swear to God, the other day I told the cocktail this off the air. In Corpus Christi, actually, at the show. I mean, I don't know why people like talking to me in the restroom. It's so weird.
3: That's kind of hot.
2: I'm standing at the urinal. This guy looks at me, and I guess just recognized me, or I don't know. And he was like, hey, man, is Nicasio really an asshole?
3: That's good, though. Sometimes. Whenever it's good to be an asshole sometimes. Whenever it's needed. But this situation...
1: You don't have to be an asshole.
3: I just feel like just have him take care of, you know, your car and all that stuff.
1: But what I'm saying. You don't know if he is. So go get the lawyer.
3: But he's got the police statement, everything. I feel like the lawyer is kind of pushing it. Like you're trying to like take advantage of him.
1: Get a lawyer.
2: My neck and my back.
1: Coming up next.
2: Pharrell, in my opinion, has been killing it with this whole Louis Vuitton game.
3: Legend.
2: I mean, he's been doing his thing. And he just over the weekend put out a little like clip and some pics of the new Louis shoes that he's releasing.
3: Mm-hmm.
2: But the Vans felt some type of way. Vans called him out. Loki.
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6: So you ghosted her because she isn't plus size anymore? She lost a lot of weight?
7: Wow.
8: I love plus size ladies. You know, I call them my squishies. I don't know. There's just something about like the extra curves, and it just does it for me. You know, like they're just funner. You know,
7: like for when you're getting it on.
8: Like, I mean, I love hugging them. Like the really big bear hugs.
7: Awesome.
8: There's more to hold on to. There's more cushion. Like I don't know. It's been my thing forever, and I guess I was just expecting that from Katrina.
9: Serious right now? I used to weigh like 300 pounds, and I've worked so hard to get healthy and lose it. I mean, honestly, I'm hurt. I really like Darren. He's smart and he's funny and he's super handsome, but I mean, I'm not going to gain it back just to be a squishy.

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14: Here's Janelle Monae talking about being grateful for all the opportunities.
15: I'm so proud of Mahershala. I'm so happy to be on this journey with him. I think both of us were just moved by the scripts. We knew that we had a personal responsibility to help tell these important stories. And I didn't know it was going to all happen at the same time, I must say. So I'm thankful to the universe. I'm thankful to my family for keeping me in the arts. I'm thankful to Barry Jenkins, Ted Melfi for believing in me, and allowing me to be a part of these important films.
14: Hey, what up? It is Carlos D, and it's Confessional Mondays. What is your confession?
16: Hey, okay. Oh, gosh. Please don't judge me. So I'll match with my roommate. I made a fake Tinder account, and I'll agree to come over just so they'll clean up the apartment.
14: What?
16: It works every single time.
14: That is so funny. All right, do you have a better confession? What's your confession?
16: Okay, please don't judge me. Whenever I log on into the airport or other places where they ask for my email to get the free Wi-Fi, I put my sister-in-law's email and I click yes to accepting promotional emails. She doesn't know who it is, but it's me because I don't like her and she's just weird.
14: Wow, that's a big confession. What about you? What is your confession today?
17: So I work as a subcontractor for this really huge company, and a few months ago they accidentally paid me, I guess you could say, an extra $5,000. I haven't said anything, and I'm kind of thinking I'm not going to. What they don't know won't hurt them. That's kind of what I'm thinking.
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19: She goes to hard. I'm just trying to get the Lord drop. Eyes were immaculate, man. She was looking like a whole enchilada plate from Frontier. I mean, 10-10. No crumbs, you know? Now she's gone. Poof. She's Catherine me.
14: He thinks he ghosted him because he paints his nails.
20: Honestly, I couldn't understand 75% of what he said. I thought he had a stroke halfway through dinner. He just speaks in like these TikTok riddles, and I needed subtitles.
21: That's kind of what we thought. He called you a whole enchilada plate from Frontier.
14: Oh, that's romantic.
20: I mean, that's sweet, I think, but I was also just really confused.
19: That's my bad. I'm not trying to gatekeep my dialect.
20: Yeah, see, I don't know what you just said. I don't know. Are you a wizard? What's going on? I just don't understand any. It's a lot.

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0: Man, Pharrell's just been killing it with the Louis Vuitton styling. He hooked up Future for the World Cup performance with an exclusive Louis Vuitton jacket, which is just amazing. And then there's another picture where Pharrell had a similar one on, but it was like a bubblegum pink.
1: Yep.
0: It's so dope.
1: Crazy.
0: And he, over the weekend, revealed a new Louis Vuitton shoe that's going to come out. It's like a real low cut, almost looks like, I don't know what type, like gator or something. But the style is really clean and it's really dope. But Vans, everybody knows Vans, right?
2: Yes.
0: The shoe company. They commented, oh, bet.
1: Oh, that's
0: which clearly means they think it's a ripoff of them.
1: Yeah, yeah, yeah.
0: I mean, they definitely do look like Vans.
2: I don't know if I like them, though. I think I'd rather have Vans.
1: Well, I like them personally. But the Vans got to realize that they got a brand. They got, like, you know, people that can't afford their product, they're still going to go to their product and not going to buy these Louis Vuittons.
0: Well,
1: you know what I mean?
0: Like, if you're wearing Vans, chances are you're not going to wear Louis Vuittons.
1: Yeah, I know.
0: Right? I mean, it's just, like, it's so wild. There's certain ways to rip off things and not get in trouble, and I don't understand that, but I swear to God, at Target, you can buy Yeezy slides now. They're obviously not the Yeezy slide, but you can tell it's a Yeezy slide knockoff.
1: For sure.
2: I was going to say, but if Vans is upset at Pharrell, Vans kind of reminds me of Keds from back in the day. Remember what Keds were?
0: I remember the logo, but I don't remember what the actual shoes look like.
2: I feel like they kind of look like Vans.
1: How old are you, Serena?
2: The same age as you.
1: Nah. You said Keds? I don't even know what that is.
0: Like, you remember the Flintstone feet, just bare feet. Just
1: Serena's 40.
0: Let's talk Love Island, man. Biggest show out right now. Too many episodes, first of all.
2: Oh,
0: too
2: I
0: many.
2: It.
0: I can't keep up. But we'll do a Love Island recap next.
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1: Weekend teams, baby. It's PCR Plus.
2: Love Island is the biggest show out right now. It's on Peacock. Everyone's watching it. I mean, I feel like I'm at a point, dude. First of all, I hate the world we're in because nobody cares about spoilers anymore. As something comes out, if you don't watch it the day and time that it comes out, immediately, it's all out there. I hate people now. Toy Story, I haven't even went to see it yet. I know everything that happens.
3: That's crazy.
2: Because no one shuts up. It's just, it's so annoying to me. So I don't even care right now that I'm going to tell you things about Love Island. Because one, I'm not even caught up, by the way. And two, if you're not even where I am, good luck. Good luck. God. So I'm not even at the point yet where they open up the second house, the whole Casa Amor thing.
0: Yeah.
2: But I am up to the point where Sol and Gabe just got kicked off.
0: Okay, you're not too far behind.
2: Okay, Sol, she gave me such a weird energy. And guys, if you're not caught up with the show, I don't even have time to give you a full spiel of who's who. I'm sorry, just catch up or leave right now. I don't even care, to be honest. That's how frustrating it is. Sol was never really my favorite. I did feel bad for her because I feel like she was just thrown into a lose-lose situation.
0: Yes.
2: Everybody was already coupled up. And then the guy that she went after kept kind of toying her along.
0: Yes.
2: Shout out to Sincere. But there's a clip that Serena somehow missed because you're further than me.
0: Mm-hmm.
2: That's going viral from Sol. And it's just a little, just the way she said, mama happy. I don't know what it is about it, but everyone's been posting it. And then she got kicked off. And then someone took the mama happy and flipped it in AI. And made it a listen.
4: Mama happy. Mama happy. Now mama sad.
2: It's so stupid.
3: My God.
2: But it's just, I don't even know why it's so funny. But bro, it had me dying, dog. And just I feel bad that she got kicked off. But also, on her last episode, when she was going off with Sincere, she had every right to be mad, but I just felt like she could have handled it better. She seemed very, I don't know, toxic. I still don't feel like there's a standout character, really. I mean, other than this clip of her starting to go viral, to me, there's not a Hoda again, or there's not an Ace.
0: But I don't want a Hoda again.
2: I know, but that's why we watch it, Serena. We don't watch it for real love. We want the toxic Mama toxic. Dude, I'll tell you what Mama's excited about. Pretty Ricky versus B2K.
3: Let's go.
2: This is going to be nuts. Let's talk all about it next.
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0: Right here.

0: A lot of people excited about the announcement that Versus coming back. The next one is going to be B2K versus Pretty Ricky.
1: Oh, this is a good one.
0: Ricky. Now, there's a... I saw this posted. It's an AI thing, obviously, but it's just like a round-by-round predictions.
1: Mm-hmm.
0: Are they really going 20 rounds? Because neither one of them got 20 songs. When I look at this list, I'm like, okay.
2: They got 10.
0: Y'all need to stop that right now. First of all, B2K is going to win.
1: Whoa!
3: Listen. I was gonna say I think I listen to more of oh gosh, I already forgot.
0: Pretty Ricky.
3: Yes.
0: Damn, you don't even know who they are. Listen, Pretty Ricky, let's just be clear. Let's go through their list. They got Grind With Me, they got On the Hotline, and they got Your Body. Now that's all Pretty Ricky has. B2K has more hits than Pretty Ricky, they will win.
1: But I mean,
0: they dance better than Pretty Ricky, so if they dance and perform, they're gonna outdance them.
1: Is it a hit thing? Like, is it like, hey, like, who had more hits?
0: What is the point of it? I mean, like, if you're going versus, in my mind, it's who had bigger songs.
1: To me, it was like, who was bigger? Who was, like, more...
0: B2K was still bigger than Pretty Ricky. Every tour that they did, when it was the tour with Bow Wow and all that, B2K was always the headliner.
3: I feel like I'm going to actually just have to watch it, because I think I am leaning towards Pretty Ricky, but then when they battle it out, I might be like, oh, dang, I forgot about this.
0: Yeah. Even if you go solo, because what both groups could do, they both had a lead singer that did solo things.
1: Yeah.
0: So even that's what the move should be. They should each do the group hits and then let Omarion and Pleasure P go against each other. And Omarion would still win that because...
1: Voice though? He has a better...
0: No, Pleasure P probably has a better voice than Omarion. But Omarion's full stage presence and dancing and everything, I think, would shut down Pleasure P.
1: I don't know. It probably would have been a better match with B2K and...
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6: Why did you ghost him?
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7: She goes to hard. I'm just trying to get the lore drop. Eyes were immaculate, man. She was looking like a whole enchilada plate from Frontier. I mean, 10-10. No crumbs, you know? Now she's gone. Poof. She's Casper-ing me.
8: He thinks he ghosted him because he paints his nails.
9: Honestly, I couldn't understand 75% of what he said. I thought he had a stroke halfway through dinner. He just speaks in, like, these TikTok riddles, and I needed subtitles.
10: That's kind of what we thought. He called you a whole enchilada plate from Frontier.
8: Oh, that's romantic.
9: I mean, that's, yeah, sweet, I think, but I was also just really confused.
7: It's my bad. I'm not trying to gatekeep my dialect.
9: Yeah, see, I don't know what you just said. I don't know. Are you a wizard? What's going on? I just don't understand any. It's a lot.

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